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1: 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That number again, 042 77 96 299.
2: And the forecast the rest of Sunday, mostly sunny afternoon, light winds becoming westerly 15 to 20 k in the middle of the day and then becoming light in the evening, with daytime maximum temperatures 17 to 25. And if you're going off the Bathurst, today's cloudy, it's 20 with no rain. Katoomba is cloudy, 20 with no rain as well. Lithgow is cloudy, 19, no rain. Mudgee, cloudy, 23, no rain. And if you're going to Orange, 17, no rain and cloudy. And Springwood's 25, no rain and possible shower. And at the moment on Ag 7, Candles, it is 21. And the next couple songs go out to a lady out there. Happy birthday, Bev. Hope you enjoy these ones coming up for you. Happy birthday, Bev.

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2: 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To help keep your alcohol level down, try starting with a non-alcoholic drink and then have one of these every second or third drink. Eat before and while you are drinking and avoid rounds or shouts. If you are having friends around for drinks, give them the option of low alcohol and soft drinks and provide a bed for anyone who has had too much to be able to drive home safely. And remember, even small amounts of alcohol limit your ability to drive safely. So plan ahead and have a designated driver or a place to stay so you don't have to drive at all.

Yeah, you're on KRRFM 98.7. And there we had Kath from Brit there, Call You Back Town, Dwight Yoakam. I sang Dixie, and another one, Dwight Yoakam there, guitars and Cadillacs. And we've got a sponsorship announcement, IGA, Kansas IGA saving this week. 24 times 375 mil cans of Coca-Cola, hot buy, $27 each. John West salmon, 95 gram, half price at $1.75 each. And Steagles chicken breast garlic calves there, 350 gram, hot buy at $6 each. 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

Yeah, you're on KRFM 98.7. There we had Wayne Law there, Friend, Red Lindsay, Bowen River Rodeo, Patty Loveless, Blame It On Your Heart. And the time is 29 minutes past 11. And we had a community announcement, Lawson Park Markets, corner of Church and Short and Church Street, Mudgee, held on the second Saturday of the month. Next market day will be on Saturday the 10th of October from 10 a.m. till 2 p.m. Come and support the local home growers. Lots of goodies on offer, clothes, arts, craft, and much more. Store bookings and further information, you can phone 63 73 3374. 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

Yeah, you're on KRRFM 98.7. There we'd actually cooked there, highways of the great outback. Heaven Vicenda, raining on the day that you left me. And Dusty Rankin, please come back to me.

0: Just returned from the UK launch of her sixth album, Snez comes to Candos on the 16th of October for one night only at the Candos Museum. Snez is one of the finer talents of the contemporary Australian folk scene. 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

Hey, you're on KRRFM 98.7. There we had Santa Dodd there, Rolling Green Hills, Graham Pearson there, Rough Riders, Patty Rigger, You'll Never Take the Country Out of Me. Well, it's about 12 minutes to 12 there. Well, folks, if you hang around after 12, I'll stay here till 3 o'clock today, fill in for Shana, since Shana's not here, I'll just keep the country music going right through till 3 o'clock.

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We have news and weather on the hour with a great mix of music. So I'll catch you then Mondays, 9 a.m. for Morning Market.

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2: Hello, I'm David Cameron. Newcastle's Lord Mayor says today's Rugby League Grand Final will be a tough day for the city, but he hopes the community will come together. An 18-year-old man is before the courts, charged with multiple offences after he allegedly crashed his car into a crowd of Newcastle Knights fans yesterday morning, injuring 10 people. They'd gathered to wave off the team as they left for Sydney. Gavin Morris has told Today he hopes people will unite.
3: It's okay to support and celebrate the Knights, and it's okay to keep the victims in the back of your mind with your thoughts with them. I'm calling on our community to come together like never before. It's going to be a special day no matter what.
2: The Treasurer has downplayed the prospect of new cost of living relief in the mid-year budget update in December. It comes as the Reserve Bank hiked interest rates to a 15-year high and said government spending is partly fueling inflation. Speaking to the ABC, Jim Chalmers says people can expect a modest budget, but one that fits with current pressures.
4: I think people understand that the mid-year update will necessarily be a pretty tight ship. And that's because of these pressures on our budget, the ones that are existing already, but also these additional pressures coming at us from around the world.
2: Tasmania police say a man will be proceeded against after a report of damage at the state's Parliament House in Hobart overnight. Police were called to the scene about 11:20 after 10 windows and two glass doors were damaged. Police say no entry was gained to the building. The alleged offender, a 44-year-old Hobart man, was located shortly afterwards. The man will be proceeded against via summons on a destroy property charge and will appear in the Hobart Magistrates Court at a later date. Thousands of protesters have marched on the streets of the Spanish capital Madrid, demanding action on the country's housing crisis. It comes a day after lawmakers rejected emergency legislation that would have protected tenants through rent freezes and other measures. Many demonstrators called for a general strike.
5: The rents go higher and higher and higher. Our salaries are not increasing as much as rent is.
6: We are all in our 30s, living with roommates.
2: Ethiopian government troops and allied local militias are taking control of Mekelle, capital of the northern province of Tigray. Witnesses speak of widespread looting. BBC Africa's Caleb Mogus has this report.
7: Residents of the regional capital told Reuters that Tigrayan authorities and soldiers had left Mekelle in large numbers with military trucks. The latest conflict began 10 days ago after Tigrayan rebel forces seized three airports in the region and reportedly launched an attack on federal positions. The conflict is increasingly becoming a regional diplomatic crisis as Ethiopia accuses Eritrea, Sudan and Egypt of supporting the rebels in the north. The last war in northern Ethiopia killed more than 500,000 people, according to the African Union.
2: 80,000 people are expected to fill Sydney's Accor Stadium for today's Rugby League Grand Finals. This afternoon we'll see the NRLW final between the Roosters and the Broncos. Then the Roosters and the Knights face off for the NRL season decider. In soccer, England have trounced Croatia in the UEFA Nations League, winning 7-0 away. England striker Harry Kane scored twice. It's Croatia's biggest ever defeat.
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0: becoming westerly 15 to 20 k's in the middle of the day and then becoming light in the evening. Daytime maximum temperatures 17 and 25. And we'll go down to Monday. Cloudy, slight chance of a shower. Light winds becoming westerly 15 to 20 k's in the early morning. Then becoming light in the evening. Overnight temperatures falling between 5 and 11. With daytime temperatures reaching between 18 and 24. And if you go to Bath today, it's 20. Katoomba's 20. Lithgow's 19. Mudgee's 23. Orange 17. Springwood's 25. And at the moment on the Agnes Avenue Candles is 23.
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0: Twin Town Players local drama group meet at 6 p.m. on the second Tuesday of each month at the Ralston Club. 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

0: heart of gold, with the ways of a gentleman, I've been told, the kind of a feather that wouldn't even harm a flea. But if me and a certain character met, the guy that invented the cigarette, I'd murder that son of a gun in the first degree. Of course, it ain't 'cause I don't smoke myself, and I don't reckon they hinder your health. I've smoked them all my life, and I ain't dead yet. But nicotine slaves are all the same. At a petting party or a poker game, everything's gotta stop while they smokes a cigarette.
1: Smoke, smoke, smoke that cigarette. Puff, puff, puff, and if you smoke yourself to death,
0: tell St. Peter at the Golden Gate that you hate to make him wait. You've gotta have another cigarette. In a game of chance the other night, old Dame Fortune was doing me right. The kings and queens just kept on coming around. I got a full and I bet it high, but my bluff didn't work on a certain guy. He just kept on raising and laying the money down. He'd raise me, I'd raise him, I sweated blood, you gotta sink or swim. He finally called, couldn't raise the bet. I said, ace is full, pal, how about you? He said, I'll tell you in just a minute or two, but right now, I just gotta have myself a cigarette.
1: Smoke, smoke, smoke that cigarette. Puff, puff, puff, and if you smoke yourself to death,
0: tell St. Peter at the Golden

Tonight I had me a date with the cutest little gal in these 50 states. One of them hybrid uptown fancy little dames. She said she loved me and it seemed to me that everything was about like it ought to be. So hand in hand we strolled down Lover's Lane. She was oh so far from a chunk of ice. Our smooching party was going real nice. So help me hand, I think it'd have been there yet. I give her a kiss, a little squeeze. She said, Tex, excuse me please, but I've just got to have a filtered cigarette. Smoke, smoke, smoke that cigarette.

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1: Yeah, all Australian boys need a shed.
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1: Well, my old shed, she leaks a bit, the roof is caving in.
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0: Yeah, you're on KRRFM 98.7. You're with George filling in for Shana. We're playing a bit of this and a bit of that. There we had Only a Bushman Would Know, Stan Costa, Smokey Dawson, Treasure, Reg Poole, I'm a Rodeo Man, and Slim Dusty, the new Australian Bushman.
1: Emergency, police, fire, ambulance.
2: Yeah, I'm just passing through.
1: Police, fire, ambulance.
2: I can see a whole lot of smoke.
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2: Yeah, there it is. I can see flames. It appears to be a kid or something at the window.
1: It's okay.
2: You guys are better out. Serious.
1: Hello?
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1: Friends, this is Tex Ritter with a strange story about a soldier boy and a deck of cards. During the North African campaign, a bunch of soldier boys had been on a long hike, and they arrived in a little town called Casino. The next morning, being Sunday, several of the boys went to church. A sergeant commanded the boys in church, and after the chaplain had read the prayer, the text was taken up next. Those of the boys who had a prayer book took them out, but this one boy only had a deck of cards, and so he spread them out. The sergeant saw the cards and said, "Soldier, put away those cards." After the services were over, the soldier was taken prisoner and brought before the provost marshal. The marshal said, "Sergeant, why have you brought this man here?" "For playing cards in church, sir." "And what have you to say for yourself, son?" "Much, sir," replied the soldier. The marshal said, "I hope so, for if not, I shall punish you more than any man was ever punished." The soldier said, "Sir, I have been on a march for about 6 days, and I had neither Bible nor prayer book, but I hope to satisfy you, sir, with the purity of my intentions." With that, the boy started his story. "You see, sir, when I look at the ace, it reminds me that there is but one God. And the deuce reminds me that the Bible is divided into two parts, the Old and the New Testament. And when I see the tree, I think of the Father, the Son, and the Holy Ghost. When I see the four, I think of the four evangelists who preached the gospel. There was Matthew, Mark, Luke, and John. And when I see the five, it reminds me of the five wise virgins who trimmed their lamps. There was 10 of them. 5 were wise and were saved. 5 were foolish and were shut out. And when I see the 6, it reminds me that in 6 days God made this great heaven and earth. When I see the 7, it reminds me that on the 7th day God rested from his great work. And when I see the 8, I think of the 8 righteous persons God saved when he destroyed this earth. There was Noah, his wife, their 3 sons, and their wives. And when I see the 9, I think of the lepers our Savior cleansed, and 9 of the 10 didn't even think. When I see the 10, I think of the 10 commandments God handed down to Moses on a table of stone. When I see the king, it reminds me there is but one king of heaven, God Almighty. And when I see the queen, I think of the blessed Virgin Mary, who is queen of heaven. And the jack, or knave, is the devil. When I count the numbers of spots on a deck of cards, I find 365, the number of days in a year. There's 52 cards, the number of weeks in a year. There's 4 suits, the number of weeks in a month. There's 12 picture cards, the number of months in a year. There's 13 tricks, the number of weeks in a quarter. So you see, sir, my pack of cards serve me as a Bible, almanac, and prayer book. And friends, I know this story is true, because I knew that soldier.

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0: 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You with George filling in for Shana, playing a bit of this and a bit of that. And we got a community announcement, car boot sale at Maroo Community Hall, Queen Pinch Road, Maroo, on Saturday the 17th of October, 8 a.m. start, set up. 8 a.m. start, set up from 7 a.m. The cost is $20 per site, or just come and browse. 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
3: 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Now that I've got you thinking about it, we'll go back to the current program. Hope to see you soon.

0: escape from the property shop. Having grown up in the Cairns and Rolleston area, this community has always felt like home. So I'm really excited to see the property shop opening its doors in Rolleston. We'll be officially opening on Thursday, the 1st of October at 10 a.m. And I'd love to invite our existing clients, local families, businesses, and anyone in the community to pop in and say hello. It'll be a great chance to catch up with some familiar faces, meet some new ones, and celebrate becoming an even bigger part of the local community. We'd love to see you there.
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I never will forget one time when I was on a little visit down home in Ebenezer, Kentucky. I was a-talking to an old man that had known me ever since the day I was born and an old friend of the family. He says, "Son, you don't know how lucky you are to have a nice job like you've got and don't have to dig out a living from under these old hills and hollers like me and your pappy used to." When I ask him why he never had left and tried some other kind of work, he says, "No, sir, you just won't do that. If ever you get this old coal dust in your blood, you're just going to be a plain old coal miner as long as you live." He went on to say it's a habit, sort of like chewing tobacco.

Yeah, you're on KRRFM 98.7. The time is 10 minutes past 2 already. And you're with George filling in for Shana, playing some 40s country. And we've got a community announcement. Rolleston Markets are held on the second Saturday of every month at the Memorial Hall, Louis Street, Rolleston. Next market day will be on Saturday the 10th of October from 9 a.m. till 1 p.m. Market has many stalls. Come and browse the exclusive range of the region has to offer, and the association is always looking for more stallholders. So if you're interested in joining the group, you can phone Julie on 0458 129 704, or you can email julzhorn2@gmail.com. 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

0: Yeah, you're on KRRFM 98.7. You're with George filling in for Shana, playing some 40s country. And Peter and Terry will be in after 3 o'clock with a great choice of music there. So the time is 2:30.
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Hello, I'm Terry Yates, and my radio program on KRR is From the Mud to the Stars. It's on every Sunday at 3 o'clock through until 6. Join me and Peter Hay for a trip through all sorts of music. Hope to see you there. Bye.

Up in East Kentucky, around Harlan and Perry County, the coal miner sings a little song called the 9-Pound Hammer. Now just picture yourself driving 4-inch spikes and hard black oak track ties about 5 miles back under the mountain, where the top's so low in the mines that you can't straighten up to rest your back just for a minute. And lots of time the air gets so foul back there that you just can't get a good deep breath.

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2: Well, that's about it there, folks. It's 11 minutes to 3. Thanks for the phone calls, thanks for the messages, and thanks for the emails. If everything goes well, I will be back Friday night and do it later again. So I'll just play a couple up 3. So bye for now.

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2: Adventurers meet at 5 p.m. on Wednesdays at the Candos Scout Hall on the corner of Davy Road and Campbell Street in Candos. 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
1: The Ralston Combined Pensioners and Superannuants meet at 11 a.m. at the Ralston Club on the fourth Thursday of the month.
2: The Candos Ralston Men's Shed is open every Wednesday and Thursday from 9 a.m. to 12 midday. 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
1: Twin Town Players Local Drama Group meet at 6 p.m. on the second Tuesday of each month at the Ralston Club. 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

continuing right through till three. I don't know how you do it, mate. You've got good stamina. But the weather update, at the moment, it's just a beautiful, balmy 24 degrees in Candos. There is no rain forecast for today, and there is a central ranges have a moderate fire danger warning. Tomorrow, cloudy with a slight chance of a shower, light winds and 24 degrees. Tuesday, partly cloudy, slight chance of a shower, light winds and 26 degrees. And for Wednesday, partly cloudy with no rain forecast locally and 22 degrees. Let's have our theme. Bill Frisell and Sitting on Top of the World.

0: Sitting on top of the world, Bill Frisell. That's Terry's theme song for From the Mud to the Stars. That's a show you just joined Terry and myself for this beautiful Sunday afternoon, Terry. Great to be back, mate, isn't it?
1: It's always good.
0: Lovely
1: to share the time.
0: Pie Boy's happy to be back too.
1: Yeah. We'll get around to talking about him during the show.
0: You never know. We've got pie everywhere in here this afternoon, haven't we?
1: Yeah, apple strudel sort of pie.
0: Lovely. Yeah, Marie's been busy baking. And what's the theme for the Savo, Terry?
1: Dub and reggae.
0: Good stuff. Yeah, I love reggae.
1: Yeah, it was going to be a special on viruses.
0: Oh, what a shame we missed out on that one.
1: Yeah, we'll let it incubate until we find the CD. But it's something to look forward to in the future.
0: I can't wait.
1: But for today, it's a history of reggae.
0: Well, let's kick off with the wonderful Harry Belafonte.
1: Yeah.
0: And Jamaica Farewell.

0: beautiful, Terry. Jamaica Farewell from Harry Belafonte. I was saying to Terry, while that was playing, I still remember my dear old dad singing that to my mum. Yeah, brought back some lovely memories. Which Harry Belafonte.
1: Where was this? The West Sydney or the Blue Mountains?
0: Oh, no. It
1: was, or Malaya?
0: No, it would have been in probably Elizabeth or in Sale.
1: Right.
0: Elizabeth in South Australia or Sale in Victoria.
1: You travelled around with the RAAF.
0: Yeah, that's right. Yeah. So next up, Terry, you've got No More Doggin'.
1: Yeah.
0: Gee, I wish I had a bit of that at my place, mate. I've got that many dogs. It's not funny. No More Doggin', and it's from Roscoe Gordon.
1: Yeah. Some people say this is the first reggae track.
0: Is that right?
1: Yeah.
0: There you go. So Terry's program today is the influences and the early history of reggae music, that wonderful music that originated in Jamaica, West Indies, didn't it? Mm. No More Doggin', here is Roscoe Gordon.

0: Oh, terrific stuff. That was Roscoe Gordon and No More Doggin'. And Terry says one of the earliest of the reggae sort of tunes. That's a ripper, Terry.
1: Yeah. The,
0: great, that the offbeat, beat is, isn't it? That offbeat rhythm.
1: Yeah, it's strong.
0: I remember seeing the Melbourne Scar Orchestra up at Byron Bay Blues Fest, and the leader of the MSO, as they called themselves, was explaining that offbeat that is in reggae and in ska, and he said most white people can't get it.
1: I'm hopeless.
0: Because it's, you know,
1: yeah,
0: the offbeat. And it was really fascinating to learn, and they were just brilliant, playing a whole lot of ska and reggae, and even had that early, one of the earliest pop songs was My Boy Lollipop.
1: That's
0: by
1: right.
0: Little Millie Small. Next up, Terry, we've got Leave My Woman Alone.
1: Yeah.
0: That's what we say to Pie Boy every Sunday afternoon. And it's from Laurel Aiken, Leave My Woman Alone.

0: Lorelei Kinnear and Leave My Woman Alone. 20 past three, Ter, we better do a couple of sponsors and we'll be right back.
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0: Snug. Terrific stuff. That's pure reggae. Theophilus Beckford and Easy Snappin', he's saying. Easy Snappin', but in his accent, Easy Snoppin'. Nice, Terry. Very nice. Yeah. Something about reggae, isn't it? Makes you feel like it's summer again. And what a gorgeous day we got outside.
1: What about the reggae festivals we had here in Candos?
0: The Bob Marley festivals, yeah, that's right. Sue and David Honeysett used to put them on at the Candos railway station at the park out the front. They were brilliant. Yeah.
1: Particularly the first one, there was the novelty of it.
0: There's people running around with Rasta wigs and beanies on. Yeah. That was terrific, wasn't it? Yeah. Hearing reggae music pouring out of
1: The PA system.
0: That was brilliant. Yeah. Who would have thought? A little town like Candos. it's just great. Now, Terry, it's that time of the day again, mate. Very special time of the week.
1: Grocery shopping.
0: People are hanging out for this each week. Yeah. We get the switchboards lit up.
1: Yeah.
0: Candos IGA have great savings this week, listeners.
1: Should we call on Bettina to read this?
0: No, she's busy, mate. She's learning how to drive the radio next door there with Marie. I think we'd better leave them in peace.
1: Okay.
0: But she'll get her opportunity before too long, you watch. So here we go. Candos IGA savings this week, listeners. 24 by 375 mil Coca-Cola. 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Specials are on sale now till Tuesday the 6th of October at IGA Candos, proud sponsors of our KRRFM. Lovely bunch of people in there at the IGA. Go in and say good day. Let's have another reggae track. This one's called Ten Commandments from Prince Buster. Oh, yeah.
2: The Ten Commandments of Man, given to all man through the inspiration of I, Prince Buster.

stand for. 9. Thou shalt not commit adultery, for the world will not hold me guilty if I commit murder.

0: There you go, Terry.
1: Yeah. Prince Buster with the Ten Commandments. Seems pretty straightforward, mate.
2: Yeah, he's got it nailed.
1: They were different times, listeners, different times. Now, listen, Terry, a little bird told me something. Seeing you scoffing that lovely cake in front of you there with the little candles all over it. It's somebody's birthday today.
2: It is, isn't it?
1: Happy birthday, mate.
2: Thanks, Pat.
1: Many happy returns, Terry.
2: Yeah.
1: 21 years.
2: Yeah.
1: Let's celebrate together.

0: There we are. We've got the Beatles in, especially reformed, to sing Happy Birthday for you, Terry. Many happy returns, mate. Same 21 time. Today.
1: Yeah.
0: Hard to believe, isn't it?
1: Yeah.
0: Pie Boy sends his warmest regards too.
1: Yeah, that counts for a lot.
0: It does.
1: Yeah.
0: He's a good young fella. So next week we're going to let Bettina have a try at the panel. And so you'll hear Bettina with us next week. Marie's been training her there next door and sounding terrific. And we look forward to that. And Terry wanted me to race in there and interrupt you so that you could read the IGA sponsorship, but I've already read it, so I didn't want to interrupt the lesson. So we better do a couple of sponsors, and here we go.
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0: Sounds like a fantastic show coming up at the Candos Museum very, very, very soon. So grab your tickets. They're selling fast. International artists. Six albums released internationally, yeah. Terry. You've got your tickets?
1: Yeah.
0: Yeah, good on you. And you've met her before at your
1: art
0: exhibition in Yeronga, didn't you?
1: Yeronga,
0: with Jeff.
1: That's right. Yeah.
0: And she played there?
1: She played background.
0: Oh, nice.
1: In the gallery.
0: So she's coming to the museum very, very soon. So get your tickets, folks. Now, next up, we've got the Scatterlites. Great name for a band.
1: It's a great name.
0: Scatterlites. They were a ska band from West Indies. And this is Coconut Rock.

So a bit of sound of the Scatterlights and Coconut Rock. Next up, we've got one of the other pioneers of reggae, certainly big in the UK, and it's Desmond Dekker with the Ezraelites. Get up.

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0: That was The Techniques, and the song was Queen Majesty. What a beauty.
1: Lovely sound.
0: And if you just joined us, Terry's program, The Savo, is all reggae. And what a wonderful bunch of songs, Terry. I don't know a lot of these. I know some of the names stick out. I've got some of their material, but a lot of them, like that one, I did not know, but it's terrific. Still sounds great, doesn't it?
1: Yeah, yeah. Originally put together for the reggae festival.
0: Oh, was it? For the Māori festival here?
1: Yeah. And I played. It was nice. That was a Saturday morning.
0: That's right.
1: And I had my Saturday morning show, and I sort of felt that I was unpacking the program as they were unpacking the festival, like it was being played on the PA.
0: Oh, lovely.
1: And, nice memory of Saturday morning in Cairns.
0: Yeah, no, they did a great job, Sue and David, didn't they?
1: Mm.
0: It's 13 to 4, listeners, and a beautiful 24 degrees outside. Next up, we've got A Message to You, Rudy, which was later covered by The Specials on first album. Yeah. This is the original, as far as I'm aware, David Livingston and Rico.

0: Ah, what a terrific song, The Tide Is High. You might remember the Blondie version was a huge hit. That was the Paragons, a Rocksteady reggae band. Yeah,
1: yeah, no, right.
0: Rocksteady, yeah. So the Paragons. Great song, Terry.
1: Yeah, I was thinking of...
0: You thought the Techniques might have done it.
1: Yeah.
0: They may have, but I think the original was the Paragons.
1: Let's see what's coming up next.
0: Let's be surprised.

0: message. Oh, isn't it great, Terry? A Message to You, Rudy. And later covered by The Specials on their first album. They were very respectful of that early reggae and ska, and that was Dandy Livingston and Rico.
1: Right, you Bushrock players.
0: Yeah,
1: that track.
0: We do it now, yeah. Yeah. Yeah. It's hard. It's hard doing reggae because it's the offbeat to what you normally play. You know, we're sort of the downbeat, if I could explain it that way. Mm. And the offbeat is reggae. You hear that, you know, boop, boop. It's different to what us white folks are used to, I suppose.
1: But it's found expression in dub.
0: Yes, dub's another extension.
1: So we're still working with that same rhythmic pattern.
0: I guess so. Yeah, I'm not a aficionado on it, but certainly reggae, I think you could argue, evolved into dub. Yep. So that was Dandy Livingston and Rico with the original of Message to You, Rudy, and, of course, later covered by The Specials. It's 6 minutes before 4 o'clock. Gee, the afternoon's racing away. We're already a third through the show, Terry.
1: Mm.
0: Having a wonderful time with this excellent mix of music that Terry has collated.
1: I wish I knew more about each artist and the story behind the songs, but I've only got so much time.
0: Yeah, you don't want to bore people with talk, play the music,
1: man.
0: Terry reckons that the studios these songs were recorded in were probably very often filled with a funny-smelling smoke, Terry. Next up, we've got Desmond Dekker and the Aces and 007.

0: 007, or as he was singing, 007. That was Desmond Dekker and the Aces. And next up, Skinhead Moonstomp.
1: Oh, right.
0: By Simmerip.
1: Which is Primus.
0: Is it?
1: Backwards. No.
0: Of course.
1: Simmerip.
0: Yeah. Primus. There you go. We're just saying that a lot of this music was huge in the UK, particularly in the 60s and 70s and 80s, because there was a big West Indian contingent had moved to the UK.
1: I'm inclined to think there's a real sense of neighbourhood about this music.
0: Yeah.
1: Constructed in neighbourhoods, were tied as.
0: And then you had a lot of mixed race bands, like the Equals, with... Eddie Grant and Baby Come Back and Hey Viva Bobby Joe, and then you had people like the Specials. They had a lot of mixed race band, and they just were just friends, you know. They just thought, well, let's form a band. They didn't think anything of it. This next one is Cinerip, which, as Terry tells us, is what did you say it was backwards?
1: Primus.
0: Doesn't look like Primus backwards here, but Cinerip, in the name of the band, and Skinhead Moonstomp.
2: 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Get ready!

That was Cynarip, Cynarip, and Skinhead Moonstomp. Great stuff. It's 24 degrees in Canberra right now, a couple of minutes after four. The rest of today, another gorgeous afternoon on a Sunday with Pete and Terry on the radio on From Mud to the Stars, and a moderate fire danger for the Central Ranges. Tomorrow, looking like cloudy with a slight chance of a shower, light winds and 24 degrees. Tuesday, partly cloudy, slight chance of a shower, no rain otherwise, and 26 degrees. And Wednesday, partly cloudy with no rain forecast and 22 degrees.

I'm Neil Mack, and I invite you to join me on Wednesday afternoons from 12 until 3, when I'll be playing music while in my room. You might hear Miles Davis or John Coltrane, Bob Dylan or David Bowie, Joni Mitchell, Marianne Faithfull, Lucinda Williams or The Waifs. So many genres you'll never be bored. Tune in and chill out. Come into my room on Wednesday afternoons at KRRFM.

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0: That was Blood and Fire from Ninny the Observer. Yeah, nice one, Terry. It's all reggae this afternoon. And Terry's selection from when Kandos hosted the reggae festival with the Bob Marley Festival, with Dave and Sue Honeysett hosting that down at the railway station.
1: What year do you reckon that was? 2001, 2002?
0: Have to be 10 to 15 years ago, wouldn't it? Easily. Yeah. There was two or three in a row, wasn't there?
1: Yeah.
0: Yeah, they were great. Yeah. So a bit of reggae this afternoon, listeners. Next up, we've got Lloyd and Claudette, Queen of the World.

0: psychedelic train. It's coming, that's for sure. That was Derek Harriott and The Chosen Few.
1: Right.
0: And before that we had The Queen of the World from Lloyd and Claudette. And a big shout out from Ron and Pat, listening merrily, playing Scrabble and sipping a lovely white wine. And they've passed on their happy birthday wishes to young Terry, who's the birthday boy today. And Terry is with me in the studio celebrating his birthday. Good on you, Terry. We love your program and the great music that you put together, your beautiful writing. And it's great to share the afternoon together.
1: It is. It's a real gift to be part of this.
0: Isn't it? Yeah. Isn't it? Every Sunday, 3 till 6, Terry's From the Mud to the Stars program. 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

Boom Shakalaka. That's like us trying to work out the reggae beat, isn't it? Boom Shakalaka Laka. Houghton Lewis and the Chosen Few. And we heard just a moment before with Psychedelic Train with Derek Hewett, Harriet and the Chosen Few. Next up, Terry, you've got for us Elton Ellis and Rocksteady.

0: That was Slim Smith and Everybody Needs Love. No, sorry, I jumped the line. Alton Ellis, that was. And Rocksteady. Rocksteady, yeah, my apologies. Which was also a type of reggae, I think, from memory. One of the categories of reggae.
1: Well, I'll have to...
0: And my memory doesn't always serve me well.
1: Pie Boy's pretty busy today. He's doing a lot of research.
0: Running all around eating pie and cake.
1: Yeah.
0: He hasn't got time to do research. 22 minutes after four. Let's have a couple of sponsors. We'll be back with Slim Smith and Everybody Needs Love.
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0: Everybody Needs Love. That was Slim Smith from 1969. Next up, Terry, you've selected for us Jimmy Cliff, one of the all-time greats and pioneers of reggae. I actually had the joy of seeing him live. And he was about 73.
1: At Blues Fest.
0: So now you're 72. He was your age today.
1: Right.
0: And he was hopping all around the stage like a 18-year-old. He was fantastic. Mm. Fantastic. Jimmy Cliff, Hard Road to Travel.
1: A very significant leap in the history of reggae, having someone like Jimmy Cliff in the movie that was the
0: sound of The Harder They Come.
1: Yeah.
0: Yeah, playing a young boy coming from the bush to Kingston Town and getting caught up in crime. And great movie, ever get to see it. They play it on the telly from time to time on SBS.
1: I haven't seen it.
0: Really good, very powerful. It still stands the test of time. But here he is, Jimmy Cliff with Hard Road to Travel.

0: wonderful Jimmy Cliff, one of the pioneers of reggae. He really brought it to the world and fantastic performer.
1: That was a fairly upbeat song, considering he's talking about a hard road to travel.
0: Well, often his songs had a challenging theme, but they were an upbeat sounding song.
1: Mm.
0: But, Jimmy Cliff, he only passed away earlier this year.
1: Oh, right.
0: Yeah. Next up, you've got another one of the great pioneers of reggae, Toots and the Maytels, from 1972, and Pressure Drop.
1: Mm.
0: This was a big hit for them pretty well around the world, as I can recall.

0: the Fabulous Toots and the Motels, always good. And Pressure Drop, big, big hit for them. Next up, Terry, you've got the Melodians. I don't know these guys. Again, from 1972, and I think it's the original of the Boney M song, Rivers of Babylon.
1: Right, yeah.
0: So let's have a listen.

0: Great stuff. The original of Rivers of Babylon, later revived by Boney M, who had a big disco hit with it right around the world.
1: So it's an old song.
0: Old song by the Melodians from 1972.
1: Then you could argue that it's 2,000 years old.
0: Exactly, Terry. I think originated in the Psalms.
1: Mm.
0: Next up, we've got a promo that was put together by Chris Mader, one of our announcers during the week, a new announcer. He's on Wednesday afternoons at 3. Have a listen to what Chris put together.
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to let it go. To me, it's fun because knowing that God has for me something beyond anything that I can imagine, I wish I could make people feel what it's like to come out of that hotel in Amsterdam, and then you hear a car coming around the corner, and in the radio, they're playing your song. That's an incredible feeling. You know, all of a sudden, you hear Samo Pati or Maria Maria, and you're like, oh my God, they're playing my music.

0: Stir it up, or as Bob Marley says, steered it up. Man, Bob Marley and the Wailers, they really brought reggae to the world, didn't they, Terry? Fantastic stuff. We're just talking about Jojo Zepp and the Falcons. Joe Camilleri did a cover of that one as well, and you saw them live back in 76.
1: Yeah.
0: And he's still touring, our very own Maltese Falcon, Australian musician. Man behind Jojo Zepp and the Black Sorrows, and a big reggae fan, and they did a good version of that.
1: For a while he was channeling Van Morrison.
0: He did. You're right, he did.
1: Listen to an album and swear it was Van.
0: Well, I think their first single of Jojo Zepp was an Otis Redding song, Security. No, he's terrific. And if you catch them, they're still great live. We better do a couple of sponsors. And we'll be back in a moment. Don't forget, long weekend listeners, double demerit points.
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0: Out of wonderful Peter Tosh, who was one of Bob Marley's whalers at one time, Peter McIntosh, and that was from his solo album Legalize It. Can't imagine what he wanted to legalize, Terry. And we'll be back in a moment.
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0: That was Burning Spear, another big reggae band. And hang on, getting my lists all messed up here, Terry. That was Find a Dub from the Aggrovators. Yeah.
1: No.
0: I think. No. I'm getting very mixed up here. We had Stir It Up from Bob Marley and the Wailers. Uh-huh. Then we had Marcus Garvey from Burning Spear. So I'm jumping all over the place here. The lists are a little bit jumbled. Mm-hmm. And Santa Massa Cana from the Abyssinians. It's 6 minutes before 5 o'clock.

The unmistakable sound of Bob Marley and the Wailers and roots rock reggae. This is a reggae music afternoon with Terry and Pete and Terry's selection of reggae. And before that, we heard Santa Massa Ghana from the Abyssinians, from the movie soundtrack Johnny Was. We heard Burning Spear with Marcus Garvey, the name of the song. And first up, we heard Stir It Up from Bob Marley and the Wailers as well. So that one there, Roots Rock Reggae. Coming up, we've got Peter Tosh and Legalize It, which is the one I thought we'd played earlier, but it's not. It's this one. And that's the one where he's sitting in a big field of a certain green plant with a big smile on his face. Peter Tosh, Peter McIntosh, who was with the Wailers for a while, with Bob Marley, and went solo. And the title track of his album, Legalize It. Here we go.

0: Peter Tosh, better known to the world as Peter McIntosh to his mum. He was with the Wailers, and that was the title track from his album Legalize It, the one I think Mick Jagger and Keith Richard helped him produce it, because they helped him out on that big single from that album, Walk and Don't Look Back. Remember that one, Terry?
1: That's right.
0: That was a ripper. Good sort of mainstream reggae tune. It's 3 minutes after 5 o'clock. We're into our last third of the show. Can you believe it? I think it's slowed down with this music.
1: Yeah.
0: Maybe it's just daylight saving.
1: Yeah.
0: It's a great mix, Terry. I'm really enjoying it. Next, we've got the Aggravators coming up after these messages.
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0: Welcome back, listeners. You've got Pete and Terry on the chair for the Savo for another hour with Terry's reggae program on From the Mud to the Stars. Got a weather update for you, listeners. 23 degrees, great reggae listening weather, and mostly clear for the rest of today, the 4th of October. Great grand final weather, Terry. Who's your money on, mate? Easts with the Roosters or the Newcastle Knights for the grand final tonight? Careful how you answer that question.
1: Yeah.
0: I've got to say the Knights, because I was born in Newcastle, so I've probably got more affinity with Newcastle, but they're both excellent teams.
1: It's a matter of having an emotional connection with them, isn't it? I don't have such a connection with any of the clubs.
0: Well, I had an emotional connection with Penrith, but they got knocked out last week, so it is the Knights or the Roosters playing at this evening. So the grand final of rugby league, so that's why the streets are deserted.
1: What time
0: I'm not sure what time kickoff is. We'll have to get Highboy to do a bit of research for us. But I think it's after our program. I could be wrong. I think it's after the program. So the weather, mostly clear, 23 degrees in Candos now. For tomorrow, cloudy with a slight chance of a shower in the morning with light winds and 24 degrees and a moderate fire danger for the Central Ranges. Tuesday, partly cloudy, with again a slight chance of a shower in the south, light winds and 26 degrees. Wednesday, partly cloudy, no rain forecast locally and 22 degrees. And for Thursday, cloud clearing, winds east to southeasterly and 23 degrees. Well, continuing our reggae theme this afternoon, this next one's from the Aggravators and it's called Find a Dub.

0: That was the Aggravators and Find a Dub. Yeah, dub sort of one of the other iterations of reggae. Came along a bit later. Next up, Terry, you got Lee Scratch Perry and the Upsetters. What a great name for a band, the Upsetters.
1: Yeah.
0: Lee Scratch Perry, legendary performer. And this is one of his... Now, you were talking about your legendary pair of studio musos that played on a lot of reggae songs over the years. Sly, bass and drums.
1: Sly Dunbar and Robbie Shakespeare.
0: Yeah, right.
1: I'm just trying to find a number now of how many albums they've been part of.
0: Legendary sort of players, aren't they?
1: Yeah.
0: Well, while you're looking that up, let's have a listen to Lee Scratch Perry and the Upsetters with 3 in 1.

Lee Scratch Perry there, and three in one. Next up, Terry, you've picked for us Culture and 2 Sevens Clash.

0: That was Culture, the name of the band, and 2/7 Clash.
1: Hi, I'm Kate from The Property Shop. Having grown up in the Cairns and Rolleston area, this community has always felt like home. So I'm really excited to see The Property Shop opening its doors in Rolleston. We'll be officially opening on Thursday the 1st of October at 10 a.m, and I'd love to invite our existing clients, local families, businesses, and anyone in the community to pop in and say hello. It'll be a great chance to catch up with some familiar faces, meet some new ones, and celebrate becoming an even bigger part of the local community. We'd love to see you there.
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0: Wonderful Bob Marley and the Wailers, and Is This Love? He was only 37 when he died. Yeah. Tragically young. Fantastic man, and promoted peace wherever he played or talked, and great music. Really brought reggae to the mainstream music, didn't he?
1: He got into politics.
0: He did, yeah.
1: But his ideas probably weren't... His ideas probably needed more rigour.
0: But it was a good principle.
1: Yeah.
0: Really sound principle, you know, just care for each other.
1: Yeah.
0: It's not rocket science, isn't it? It seems to be harder and harder. But we can do our bit in our backyard. Next up, Terry, we've got another one from Peter Tosh, and Pick Myself Up.
1: And Start All Over Again.
0: That's it.

0: myself up. That was Peter Tosh. Originally Peter McIntosh. It's 26 minutes after 5.
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0: That was Here Comes the Hot Stepper from Imi Kamozi, and using that great sing-along riff from Land of a Thousand Dances, Derry.
1: Oh, right.
0: Yeah. Knew I'd heard it before.
1: You've got a wealth of knowledge tucked away in your brain.
0: A wealth of empty space too, mate. Next up, here's one. I know Dave Innes likes this one, and he's heard it on your show originally when you played it way back when. And it's the dub version of Pink Floyd's Dark Side of the Moon. You would think, what the? But it's different, but it does work. It's from the Easy Star All-Stars, and it's from 2003. And the track we're going to hear is Time. I better actually play that after these messages. Just be back in a sec.

Just returned from the UK launch of her sixth album, Snez comes to Candos on the 16th of October for one night only at the Candos Museum. Snez is one of the finer talents of the contemporary Australian folk scene. She is a true troubadour, a gypsy soul, travelling the land telling her stories. Catch Snez on her Cardboard Wings tour at the Candos Museum on Friday the 16th of October, 6:30pm with showtime 7pm. 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

0: very unusual but very infectious version of Time from the Easy Star All-Stars. Mm. They did a track-for-track album of a reggae or dub version of Dark Side of the Moon by Pink Floyd.
1: It's like a mirror version.
0: It's fascinating, isn't it? Yeah. I find it hypnotic. Yeah. Dub Side of the Moon, the name of the album, and that was the track Time.
1: A good pun too, Dark Side,
0: Dub Side.
1: Not many tracks left.
0: We're only 20 minutes away from pack-up time, Terry.
1: Yeah.
0: Next up we've got Bunny Clark.
1: Be thankful for what you got.
0: It is. Be thankful.
1: Yeah.
0: A very good message, isn't it? Be thankful. Mm. So many times we say, if only I had this, or only I did that, or if only I could have this, and instead of being thankful for what we do have, which is so much. Here we go. Be thankful. And Bunny Clark.

0: That was Bunny Clark and Be Thankful.
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0: That was The Peaceful Warrior from Sly and Robbie and the Mad Professor. And we're just about out of here again. Terry, gee, it goes quickly, doesn't it, mate?
1: Sure does.
0: We've still got a couple of tracks to go. Julie will be in after six with her terrific show Arise to take you through the evening. We've had a lot of fun here playing reggae music all afternoon, yeah, Terry. What a great selection. Thank you again for a terrific set list. All the way from sort of early Jamaican folk with Harry Belafonte through to reggae with, you know, Bob Marley and Peter Tosh and Toots and the Maytals and Jimmy Cliff and Ska.
1: Yeah.
0: Rocksteady and into dub. So a big wide range of genres again, Terry.
1: Mm. And there'll be different ones next week.
0: Different ones again. Mm. Well, let's have a little bit of a listen to Shasha Marley and Twin City Mafia.

0: Marley and Twin City Mafia. Thanks for your company, the Savo listeners, and a big, big thank you to Terry for another fantastic set list of a great music. Always comes up with the goods, don't you, Terry?
1: Yeah, mostly. I think there's a good strike rate.
0: Oh, excellent strike rate. Everyone's a winner.
1: And thanks,
0: again,
1: thanks,
0: a big, big happy birthday, mate, for today. Mm. And great to celebrate together doing a radio program. Thanks for listening, listeners. And we'll catch you again next Sunday afternoon at 3.
1: Who knows what we'll be playing?
0: We don't.
1: We don't.
0: Now, have a good week, everybody. Be nice to each other.
1: All the best.
0: And keep it real.

That was Toots and the Maytals and the unmistakable voice and a very unlikely pairing, but I think it works, with Willie Nelson. And the song was Still Is Moving to Me. Next up, and we're going to go out with this one, is Holly Cook, who Terry, with an excellent memory, remembered she's the daughter of Paul Cook, the drummer from the Sex Pistols. There you go. And her mum was a backing singer for the Culture Club with Boy George, who is her godfather. But this is Holly Cook and Milk and Honey. Good night, everybody. We're going.

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2: The Candos Ralston Men's Shed is open every Wednesday and Thursday from 9 a.m. to 12 midday. 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

0: a KRR Central Tablelands weather update.
1: Yeah, and for the rest of today, a mostly clear evening with winds westerly 15 to 20 kilometres per hour becoming light in the evening. Tomorrow, the 5th of October, we're looking at a cloudy day with a slight chance of a shower, most likely in the morning, a light winds becoming westerly 15 to 20 kilometres per hour in the early afternoon, then becoming light in the evening, overnight temperatures falling to between 6 and 11, with daytime temperatures reaching between 17 and 24. Tuesday, partly cloudy day, slight chance of a shower in the south, a near zero chance elsewhere. Light winds becoming westerly 20 to 30 kilometres per hour in the morning, then tending southwesterly in the late afternoon. Overnight temperatures falling to between 8 and 12, with daytime temperatures reaching between 18 and 26. Wednesday, partly cloudy day, slight chance of a shower about the Blue Mountains, most likely in the morning. A near zero chance of rain elsewhere. The winds will be southerly, 15 to 20 kilometres per hour, turning east to southeasterly, 20 to 30 kilometres per hour during the morning. Overnight temperatures falling to between 5 and 11, with daytime temperatures reaching between 15 and 22. And Thursday, a cloud clearing, winds east to southeasterly, 15 to 25 kilometres per hour, becoming light during the afternoon, then becoming easterly, 15 to 20 kilometres per hour during the evening. Overnight temperatures falling to between 4 and 9, with daytime temperatures reaching between 18 and 23. That's the latest in the weather. 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
3: Yeah, and welcome to the Arise program for another week on the 4th of October. Can you believe we're into October already? I have visions and dreams of maybe starting my spring cleaning in time for Christmas this year. Oh, just trying to tackle the garden has been a bit of a adventure in itself. Honestly, I can't believe how crazy everything is growing. Anyway, I hope you've had a good week. I've had a productive week, a busy week. I can't really see that I've scratched the surface with what I've done, but I know that I've done a lot, just weeding and stuff like that. I spent some time up at school today trying to get some revision stuff together for my HSC class. And I've got to get in and do some programming and planning for the next term. So there is a lot to do. There always is. And I'm trying to do some housework and cull. I read a book a couple of, probably 18 months ago now, The Art of Swedish Death Cleaning. And I know that concept is quite popular at the moment, and I really do like it, because one thing I know I was gifted with inheriting was a lot of stuff my mother could not bear to get rid of. And it wasn't even good stuff in a way. There were beautiful things in there, don't get me wrong. But there's also a lot of broken bits and pieces that she just could not bear to get rid of. Things that are, you know, just a piece of this or a bit of that. Or, yeah, it's just really hard. So actually a couple of things I did actually donate to the National Museum in Canberra. One was her wedding dress, which I have worn for different things, and I love it. I really do. It was made out of parachute silk from the Second World War and mosquito netting because of rationing and all the rest of it. And it's been in an exhibition in Sydney, Sydney at War. And Three Brides actually wore that dress around that era. Mum was the first, and then a friend of hers in the 40s, and then my auntie in the 50s. So it is special. But the thing was, being a custodian of something like that is a bit scary, because how do you actually look after it, and how do you know that the generation you pass it on to is going to give it any care or concern either? So anyway, I approached, and there was also a fox skin rug that my dad had made. He was a shooter, and oh, I loved it. I absolutely loved it. I used to love it when they'd get it out at winter time, just lay on it. It was beautiful, really beautiful. And again, I didn't want to be gifted with something that I felt this weight of, it was sort of controlling me to an extent. So I approached a museum, and they accepted both of those things into their catalogue. And yeah, like I said, Mum's wedding dress has been on display already. I'm not sure about other things. Like, they've got lots of different types of animal skin rugs down there, like rabbit skins and possums, and I think I've seen a platypus skin one as well. There's lots there. If I had known then what I know now about possum skin rugs and the importance to Indigenous culture with, you know, telling a story through the engravings and the painting on those, I would have hung on to it, I think, and made it something really, really special. But, you know, there's always a chance you can actually purchase skins. So who knows? You know, we might tell our stories that way, because it is just beautiful, beautiful thing to do. So, yeah, so I donated those, but I've got to cull so much stuff at home, because I don't want my kids to be burdened with stuff, especially stuff that is of either no value to them, or they don't have places to store them. Unfortunately for my kids, only one of them actually is in the process of owning their own home. Just the way times are at the moment, it's really tough for them, and they can't, they don't have a space of their own. And they may have by the time I kick on off the planet, they may, but, you know, there's no guarantees in this world, is there? You know, people often say the only two things that you guarantee is paying tax and dying. And, yeah, it seems more and more that way. But I don't want to focus on the negative. I want to focus on the positive. So I want to give them, be able to gift them what they would like out of what I have now, and also be able to come to peace with whatever I decide to do with some of the other stuff that my mum couldn't face doing with. And then, you know, Craig's mum's still alive, God bless her, she's a beautiful lady. But, you know, there's always the possibility that we'll be having to do the same stuff with her things. And, you know, we come from a family of hoarders, and Craig's mum's probably the queen of that family. So there's lots of stuff, I know. So, yeah, it is tricky. So I really like that book, and I'd recommend it to anyone who's looking at trying to downsize, declutter, because it does my head in. It's not good for my mental health to have all that clutter and mess about me. I need to clear the decks. I need to have clear spaces. I don't want to live in a display home where people don't actually live in it, and so it can stay beautiful and pristine. But I want something that's a bit more functional and easy to manage. So, yeah, so I've been focusing on trying to get things in order. So hopefully I'll be able to do that. But I've done a lot of gardening this week, a lot of weeding, a lot of trimming trees and all that sort of stuff. And honestly, I can barely see where I've scratched the surface, you know. It's tricky. So trying to get it manageable is, yeah, it's really hard when you work full time and you only get a couple of weeks here and there to be able to do it. It is really, really, really, really difficult. So I wish I had enough money to employ a full-time gardener. That would be such a beautiful thing to be able to do. But I don't. I can't. So anyway, it is what it is. So, yeah, I've had a busy week doing gardening. My hands and my arms are scratched to pieces from the plants in the garden. I've had grandkids with me for a little bit of the time, not all of it, just a little bit, and that's been lovely. I went to football last weekend and watched the Waratahs and the Te Aratahs play, and that was good. And then this weekend we went to Sydney and did a little bit of shopping. I bought some new shoes and some clothes and things. Our grandkids got haircuts. We had lunch, and it was just a nice family time. It was lovely. And today I went up to church and I really enjoyed that. It was wonderful. And, just enjoyed sort of being able to sleep in a little bit and maintain a bit more of a life-work balance at the moment. It'll all change when work goes back, but that's okay. So I hope you've had a good week, a chance to do some stuff you had to do, a chance to do some stuff you wanted to do, and a chance to rest and relax, because that's ever so important. A couple of things that are coming up that sound really cool. On Saturday the 10th of October at the Ralston Hall, starting at 5:30, the doors open at 5:30 and the movie will start at 6. This month's movie classic is The Bucket List. That's a great movie. I've seen that. It was released in 2007 and is an American comedy/drama. It's directed by Rob Reiner and it stars Jack Nicholson and Morgan Freeman. The movie follows two terminally ill men who travel the world to complete a list of things to do before the inevitable. Light meals will be available from the local Rotary Club. Come and have a meal and enjoy a great movie. Once again, it's on Saturday the 10th of October at the Ralston Hall. Kandos Ralston Film Club show recent release movies every month through the year at the Ralston Memorial Hall. You'll need to join the club to attend. The cost is $15 per person or $30 for a family. This is a one-off cost and it covers all the films shown this year. Membership forms are available at the charity shop in Kandos or on the night at the Ralston Hall. Also, the Ralston markets are on the second Saturday of every month at the Memorial Hall, Louis Street, Ralston. And the next market is on Saturday the 10th of October. So the hall's getting a workout next Saturday and they are from 9 a.m. to 1 p.m. The market has many stalls. Come and browse the extensive range of products the region has to offer. The association is always looking for more stall holders. So if you'd like to join their group, you can phone Julie on 0458 129 704 or email Jules Horn, which is JULZHORN2 at gmail.com. There's so many things to do around here. It's a wonderful place to live. All right, so tonight I'll have the usual. I have contemporary Christian music. I will be having a message from Dayspring Church and I will be closing in prayer for this beautiful community. So please, whatever you do, stay tuned. It's 25 minutes past six. Don't forget, daylight savings started today.
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2: Hi guys, this is Fred from the Candice Marston Men's Shed. 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
3: 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All right, well, coming up after the next bracket of music and sponsorship will be the message from Dayspring Church, which is going to be Jesus at the centre. 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
6: Yeah, now it's time for the message from Dayspring Church, which is Jesus at the centre. So just a couple of community announcements before we move into that. Nominations are now open for the 2027 Australia Day Awards. So you're encouraged to shine a light on the people who

0: Get your nominations in so our part of the region is well represented, because so many great things happen. All right, so now it's time for the message from Dayspring Church, so please sit back and enjoy.
1: This morning is Prepare the Way Sunday. We're going to take up our offering, our Prepare the Way offering. I trust that this is something that you together as a household or as an individual, you've been praying for and into over the last couple of weeks. And this morning we have an opportunity to partner with what God is doing in this house, not just today, or this year, or this month, but into the future. And hopefully when you came in this morning, you would have gotten one of these cards with also a giving form inside as well, which is basically just some instructions on how to give and a reminder in the card there of all the different things that we are giving into. And of course, if you haven't come prepared this morning, well, two things. One, if you're visiting, know that this moment really is for those that are committed to and are part of the house here at Dayspring. And if that is you and you haven't yet come prepared, then we will be giving opportunity over the next couple of weeks to give also. And what we want to do is make sure that we are not giving out of obligation, but we really are giving from a place of prayer, understanding what it is that God is asking us to do and how God would have us partner with him. Amen. So Prepare the Way is a moment of coming. It's a coming together of generosity, vision, and community. It's all these three things coming together as we invest into the future of Dayspring, as we look to sharpen our influence and broaden our impact. And this morning, as we give, we really do believe that these things that we are giving to will help us continue to build community and engage in the mission. Russell said it so beautifully, knowing God, becoming like Jesus, and making Jesus known. Just to remind us of the things that we are giving into this morning, we are believing for, basically there's three different areas that we're looking to resource. The first one is mission, which goes towards helping both our local and overseas missionaries. So this is supporting monthly support for Braid and Victoria, who are in Germany, in Europe and Africa. Monthly support for Joe and Carissa, who are in the nation of Nepal, and Safe and Sound, which is great. And then local ministries are mission as well. Things like stations. Our stations exhibition, we see around about 500 people come through from all over Sydney and even beyond Sydney, people from all different backgrounds and walks of faith. And so it really is a significant missions moment in the calendar and the life of our church. And so this part of our Prepare the Way goes towards funding that. It also funds our Christmas service. And together, those two moments in our calendar are often or more the times when we have more people come in that are unsaved and hearing the gospel for the first time. And so we want to continue to fund and create and steward those moments. The second area that we are looking to resource is what we call our in-house ministry, which is an investment into you, our people. And so we do this through two ways. One, we set aside some money to help take care and pastor our people. And so a large portion of this amount, which as you can see on the screen, there's about $34,000, goes towards our pastoral care ministry and taking care of the immediate needs within our local community. And then it also funds things like our rhythm schools and all the different things, the discipleship programs that we have happening, and things like our youth and kids, youth camp and our youth ministry, our healing encounters ministries, and the training that the team do there. And it also helps to train and develop and pastor and care for our leaders. One of the great things that I love that we're able to do that Prepare the Way helps us to do is provide all of our pastoral staff with supervision and counseling, so that as they minister to you, they have an opportunity to meet with someone three or four times a year to keep their own soul and their own emotional and spiritual well-being healthy. And so it's something that we've been able to do over the last couple of years because of your generosity through Prepare the Way. And who knows that it's good to have healthy pastors. Who wants to be pastored by healthy pastors? Some of you are unsure. Do you want to be pastored by unhealthy pastors? All right, there's no hands now. Do you want to be pastored by healthy pastors? All right. And it's an investment worth making and one that we're thankful that we've been able to do over the last couple of years. Lastly, And this is the biggest portion, $155,000. This is all the expensive stuff, really, tech and building upgrades. And so

0: Next stage of our air conditioning development, which is our theatre and our counselling rooms. We're raising about $55,000 for that. We're also looking to get acoustic panelling all throughout the auditorium, which will help with our unwanted sound frequencies and help produce an overall better sound during our worship service. And then we also need to upgrade our now quite old and out of service sound desks, mixing consoles is what we call those things. And the team have worked hard to find a very good solution, but one that has cost us a lot less than what we had anticipated, which we're thankful for. But all of these things are going to add up to $241,000, which is what we're believing for, which is a significant number. But when we break it down, it works out to be around about $15 per week per working adult over the course of the year. So that's about $800 per working adult here at Dayspring. If all of us were able to give above $15 per week, then we would more than cover the amount that we're looking for. Now, we understand that for some that's a stretch. For some, $15, it's not what God is asking you to do. We do believe that God is asking all of us to give sacrificially, but for some of us, that may be less than $15. For some of us, that may be more than $15. That's what we want to do, is just break it down into a simple number that helps us to see that together, as a family and community, this is something that we can achieve by God's grace. Amen? Amen. So if you scan that QR code, it'll take you to our website. If this is the first time you're hearing about this and you haven't been at Dayspring for the last couple of weeks, then you can watch the video and get a little bit more detail. You can also find the online version of this giving form. What we want to do as we give this morning, we want to ask that you either fill out the online form or that you fill out this paper form so that we can track the payments coming in, because there are a number of different ways that you can give. You can give one up, some this morning, or you can pledge to give a weekly amount or a fortnightly or a monthly amount over the course of the year. But what will make it really, really easier for our accounts people is if you let us know what's coming so that we can track it all and make sure it goes to the appropriate places. Is that okay? So every year we do this, and every year we get about five people filling a form. So this year we're going to do better. Is that right? You're not convincing me. It really doesn't take long. It makes our life so much easier. We're going to stand together. Is that okay? And we're going to pray, and then I'm going to ask that our ushers come and serve us as we give. Lord, we just thank you for this opportunity to be generous. Above and beyond the generosity that we choose to live in, week out, as we give tithe and offering, as we're generous to our neighbors and our friends and our workplace, Lord, we recognize this is a moment to partner with all that has gone before us so that we can step into the future that you have for us as a community. Lord, we're mindful of the countless sacrifices that have happened in this house over the decades, Lord, from a home in Baulkham Hills to a school in Baulkham Hills to a rented facility over the road to this building that we can now call our own. It has all happened through sacrifice. And of course, beyond a building, Lord, the countless hundreds and even thousands of lives that have been influenced by your gospel, impacted by an encounter with your presence and love. Lord, we recognize that so much of that has happened because people have chosen to sacrificially partner, to be generous with the call that you have over this house. And so, Lord, with humility, with a sense of prayerfulness, with a sense of joy, not out of obligation, we recognize that this morning is our opportunity to partner, our opportunity to respond, our opportunity to give sacrificially into the vision that you have for this house. And so I pray that as we give, Lord, that you would provide both seed for the sower and food for us to be nourished with. We pray your blessing and your grace upon all that is happening in us and through us as a community. In Jesus' name we pray. And everyone said, amen. Amen. God bless you as you give. Giving instructions are up on the screen. If you didn't get a chance to scan the QR code, they're also on the form as well. Our ushers are going to come and serve. And as they do, why don't we prepare ourselves for the Word of God this morning. Who thinks I can do this in 20 minutes? All right. Hearing a little bit of laughter. That's okay. Why don't you turn your Bibles to Philippians chapter 3. And we're going to continue our series on what it means to live as citizens of heaven. I'm going to read these words here from the Apostle Paul. He says, "But our citizenship is in heaven, and we eagerly await a Savior from there, the Lord Jesus Christ, who by the power that enables him to bring everything under his control will transform our lowly bodies so that they will be like his glorious body. Therefore, my brothers and sisters, you whom I love and long for, my joy and crown, stand firm." Everyone say, stand firm. Stand firm in what? Stand firm in the Lord in this way, dear friends. Now, remember that here Paul is concerned that the Philippians are losing their focus in a world that is hostile to their faith and the way of life that we are called to live as followers of Jesus, as citizens of heaven. So Paul is holding up before the Philippians a vision of Jesus, trying to refocus and get them back on the path of their discipleship. But as Paul is doing that, he's not just holding up a vision of Jesus the man. He's not just holding up a vision of Jesus the teacher or Jesus the healer, Jesus the miracle worker. He is holding up a vision of Jesus as Lord. Russ touched on this already in his communion message. No idea what I was going to speak about. But Paul is holding up a vision of the Lord Jesus Christ. You could argue that the core thesis unifying the entire Bible or the biblical narrative is Jesus is Lord. It's the working thesis. And the New Testament writers, including, of course, Paul's writings and his letters, are written to demonstrate how this declaration, Jesus as Lord, works itself out into a lived counter-cultural reality. And this declaration, this bold declaration that Jesus Christ is indeed Lord, works its way out into our everyday, ordinary lives. Listen to what Paul says earlier in Philippians chapter 2. This is what we read. "Therefore God exalted Christ to the highest place and gave him the name that is above every other name, that at the name of Jesus every knee should bow in heaven and on earth and under the earth, and every tongue shall acknowledge that Jesus Christ is Lord, to the glory of God the Father." So these letters from Paul and others give us snapshots, if you will, of how the early church worked out what it meant to live under the lordship of Jesus in a world that had sworn its allegiance to other authorities, to competing gods. Paul here and the entire New Testament presents to us the lordship of Jesus Christ, not as a passive theological title that we are to tack on to the end of a prayer, "In the Lord Jesus' name we pray," but as an all-encompassing reality that reshapes our identity, how we work, the culture that we live in, and what we surrender and give our lives to. Jesus as Lord is not a theological title. It is a reality that we are called to place our lives in surrender under. And so, citizens of heaven, we're learning what that means. Speaks to those who have chosen to live under the rule and reign of Jesus Christ, who have chosen to position themselves under the lordship of Jesus. And so, Day Spring Church, let me ask you a question this morning. Is Jesus Lord of your life? For a lot of Christians, Jesus is seen more like a local handyman that you might call in from time to time to resolve a specific issue. I mean, whose fridge has a few local handyman magnets that once upon a time visited your house and that once upon a time in the future you believe you may need to call upon again? I think a lot of Christians treat Jesus like a handyman who's going to come in and fix up a few specific issues. We might call up Jesus and say, "Hey, my patience is flickering. Can you patch up the wiring?" And I imagine Jesus might come in and say, "Actually, the whole house needs to be pulled down. There's no point just putting up a new coat of paint on this wall because everything's crooked, and really what we need to do is just start right from the foundations. And, you know, upon hearing such news, we go, nonsense. Can't you just wrap a bit of gaff tape, a bit of electrical tape around a few things just to, you know, just slap on a bit of paint, pretty it up, make it look good on the outside, just get all the externals looking good. And all the while Jesus is saying, I'm not your local handyman. Is that how we are treating him? Look, let me tell you how it is. Thanks for coming, but I remember now, I watched a YouTube clip just last week, and I know just how to fix this. I know just how to address this. So we take in all the information we can and try to just gloss over the surface rather than have to deal with some of the things that might be happening. Receiving Jesus does not look anything like calling in a local handyman to fix up a few patches on a wall. It is turning over the entire deed of our life to him. Yielding full authority of every area of our life rather than just inviting him into selective rooms for home improvement. This is the life of a disciple. This is the life of following Jesus, a life submitted to the lordship of Christ, which means this, that freedom, the freedom that we talk about and sing about and read about and hear about, the freedom that is promised does not come just by believing in Jesus. That freedom does not come just by having a knowledge of Jesus. That freedom comes as we submit and surrender to the lordship of Jesus Christ. Freedom comes to the life of those who have made him Lord. And the truth is that you and I will never understand, never fully grasp the kingdom of God and the experience of being citizens of heaven until we are willing to reconsider our priorities, to reorder our lives, even rethink our theology and repent of misplaced loyalties. Following Jesus means allowing him to disrupt your life in order for him to bring healing and change. And that will require trust, it will require surrender, and it will require genuine submission rather than our default mode of self-directed living. How are we doing? I don't know if you've noticed, but this kind of language often makes us uncomfortable. It makes people nervous to talk about ultimate authorities. There's a real tension. Modern culture, our world, the world that you and I live and breathe in every moment, defines freedom as the ultimate rejection of any and every external authority. In our therapeutic world where self is king, the idea of surrendering our life to Jesus as Lord clashes violently, making modern ears incredibly nervous. And this is a problem that's not just out there, it's a problem, if we're honest, in here, in the church. We get nervous when we think about how as disciples and followers of Jesus, we are called to live. Jesus is Lord over our finances, over our decisions, over our relationships, over our sexuality, over the way that we handle our money and run our and live in family, about our ideas, all of our ideas about what it means to flourish in life. Jesus as Lord means that he gets the final say. This makes us nervous. So we negotiate Jesus down to the idea of a handyman. We settle for handyman Jesus and we tell him, fix my anxiety, but stay out of my search history. Patch up my relationships, but don't talk to me about forgiveness. Bless my career goals, but don't challenge my sense of ambition. We ask him to fix our symptoms while refusing to let him touch the cause. And then when our lives remain unfulfilled, we walk away and say, I tried that Christianity thing. I tried that Jesus stuff, and it didn't work. And I have people come to me all the time and say something similar to that. And my response in a loving way is, I don't know that you did. I'm not sure that you did try Christianity, at least not the way I see it spoken about in Scripture. I don't know if you did try Jesus, at least not the way that he has encouraged us and invited us to try. Did you just give Jesus a trial run as your financial advisor? Maybe you invited him in as a temporary relationship strategist, a crisis counselor, a therapist to validate your feelings. This is often the level of invitation that we give to. Jesus, a divine contractor to come and upgrade our life while we stay on the throne. But that's not the gospel. That's not the story we find in Scripture. Scripture never presents Jesus as a life hack to add to your weekend. Over and over again, from start to finish, page after page after page, we see the bold, uncompromising declaration of the gospel that Jesus Christ is Lord of all. And here's the reality that we all need to be aware of. Everyone gets nervous. The world gets nervous when we start talking about the authority of Jesus as Lord, about living under authority. But we are all living under some kind of authority. All of us, whether we are aware of it or not, everybody is preaching a gospel. Everybody is trying to shape society. Everybody has a message of salvation, a way into freedom. There are all kinds of ideologies, worldviews, organizations competing for control of your life. Every algorithm is trying to compete for ultimate authority in your life, trying to draw your attention, trying to draw in your finance, trying to draw in your resource.
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5: Overtaking on country roads requires patience and good judgment. On single lane roads, vehicles can approach at closing speeds of 200 kilometres per hour, meaning you have minimal chances of surviving a front impact. 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
0: Every ideology being pushed through media, through culture, through politics, they all have one thing in mind: to set themselves up as authority and Lord of your life. And let me tell you, they make terrible masters. They cannot save, they cannot heal, they cannot redeem, and they will not lead you into a life of flourishing. So here's the truth underlying all of this. Jesus as Lord is not a weight of authority for us to bear. It's the authority we were created to come under. It's actually the place that all of humanity, you and I, that we were created to live under. It's how we were created, to flourish under the rule and reign of God's perfect love. He is the one authority, therefore, that we can truly trust and the one who is truly worth surrendering to. And here's why. We go back to Paul's words. Christ's rule and reign, his authority, his lordship is not something that he forces upon us. It is not something that enslaves our nature, promises something that it cannot deliver. What does Paul say? We eagerly await a Savior from heaven, the Lord Jesus Christ. He is before all things, and in him all things hold together. Paul's vision isn't just Jesus as Lord, it's Jesus as Savior. And so while Jesus is Lord, is the authority that you and I were created to live under, Jesus as Savior is the relationship that you and I were created to live in. It's Jesus as Savior and Lord. These two things working together. Under his authority, we come under his guiding hand. Under Jesus as Savior, we come into relationship with him. Christ in me and I in him. We become connected to his heart. And what a beautiful picture that is. Connected, yes, to his ruling and guiding hand under his authority, but connected to his heart in relationship, in love, discovering who he is and who we are, how he created us and made us, and what flourishing life is all about. These two things working together create both divine order in our life and lead us into wholeness. I love that story of, you guys doing okay? I love the story of the woman at the well, the Samaritan woman at the well. And I think it captures these two ideas brilliantly. You know, Jesus distinguishes himself from other religious figures, from other authority figures, even in our world today. Because he doesn't just present himself as a guide. He doesn't just lay out a bunch of rules for us to follow. Ultimately, Jesus says, everything that you're looking for, it's not just a framework, it's not just a system. Ultimately, it's a life, and that life is me. Jesus' greatest invitation, or Jesus' clearest invitation, is not to a set of rules to follow, it's to him. Come to me, all who are weary. Come to me, all who are burdened. Come to me, all who are restless, anxious. Learn from me. I will give you water to drink. And that's what happens here in John chapter 4. We don't have time to read it, but when Jesus encounters this woman at the well, Jesus introduces himself as Savior, as Messiah, as King, as the Lord, in all of these elements. And it doesn't equal a set of rules to follow. It equals a life to drink from, a well to draw from. A Savior, Jesus, approaches humanity with profound gentleness and humility. It's what we see in this story. Completely subverting our worldly experience of power and domination. He heals us through relationship. He doesn't require us to achieve perfection. He doesn't require us to undergo rigorous self-improvement before we can experience his love and his presence. Instead, his invitation is one of profound mercy. Are you thirsty? It's the only qualification that we need. Are you thirsty? Come to me and drink. Jesus as Savior exposes or gives us the answer to humanity's greatest question, that our greatest need is a relational need. The thing that we desire that's going to bring healing and wholeness is relationship with our Savior, with the one who comes to save and deliver and lead us into wholeness. So yes, Jesus is Lord. Yes, Jesus is ultimate authority in our life. We submit and surrender to him. But have a look at the kind of Lord he is. He is the Savior on a cross. He is sacrificial love. He is all grace. He is all mercy. If I could have a keyboard player up. You see, every time the early church and the writers of the New Testament confessed that Jesus is Lord, what they were also saying was that Caesar is not. They were, in a way, they were declaring war against everything else that had set itself up as Lord and King. And for the most part, in that world, in that day, it was Caesar. Caesar declared himself Savior. Caesar declared himself Lord. He promised through Rome that he would lead the people into peace. So all of this language is that we hear about Jesus as the Prince of Peace, as Savior, Jesus is Lord, is pushing back against the one or a system, a framework of empire, Rome and Caesar, that was putting itself up as Lord. But how did Caesar go about doing this? How did Rome go about doing this? Well, through political power and military might. Through oppression. We'll give you peace. We're going to take it out of your flesh. We promise to bring you peace. But really what we mean by that is you're going to do it our way. And so we're just going to, if you're out of line, we're just going to beat you up. We're going to come over you and lord it over you and rule over you. And so Jesus comes along and it's all similar kind of language. He wants to rule over your heart and rule over your life. But Jesus doesn't hold up military might or political power. He holds himself up on a cross. And says, this is how it's going to get done. This is how I'm going to be Lord of your life, by coming in and laying down my life to serve you, and to lead you, to love you into wholeness, to remind you of your own worth, and to show you the way. We have to come to understand it. And next week, I want to kind of unpack this a little bit more and how this works and how submitting and placing our lives under false authorities and other creates idols in our heart that keep us captive. We have to understand where this ends. But first, before we get there, I want to help us to understand where it starts. Because Jesus puts himself up on a cross and shows us the kind of rule and reign that we were created to come under, the kind of authority that we'll come under. We can trust him. I wonder, there's probably many people here this morning who have been genuinely hurt, wounded, and scarred by authority figures. Maybe even people in the church have done damage and left wounds on your heart and in your life and marked you. And the thought of coming under any kind of authority is just a trigger. I don't know if I can do that. If that's you this morning, I want to say, first of all, I want to say I'm sorry that happened to you. If it happened in the church, I'm really sorry that happened and that Jesus and his love was misrepresented to you. It happens from time to time. I'm sure I've done it unknowingly, hopefully. We're frail humans. We get it wrong. But I also want to say that you can trust Jesus as Lord and Savior. That he is safe. That coming under his rule and reign is not coming under a heavy hand. It's coming around a loving arm. Jesus, the Lord, doesn't coerce us. He woos us with his love. In Jeremiah, it says, I have loved you with an everlasting love. I have drawn you with unfailing kindness. That's the kind of King and Lord that you and I are called to come under. Amen. Amen. Why don't we stand to our feet? Now, where are you that didn't think I could finish in 20 minutes? All you doubters. Well, I haven't finished yet. Let me just finish by reading this scripture, which I think pulls together all these different ideas. I want you to go out this morning confident in Jesus being Lord of your life. Where maybe you've struggled or doubted, where you've not been able to trust Him to come in. Because, yeah, at times it's intimidating. At times it is, you know, you think maybe you are inviting a handyman in and says, look, you know what, we've got to take all this out. We've got to trust the process. 30 years. Actually, I'm a lot older than that. 40-something years. Almost 50 years of following Jesus has taught me that I can trust Him. When He says a wall needs to come down, I can trust Him. When He says that part of these foundations need to be redone, I can trust Him. When He says that this part of my life is built on shaky ground and false beliefs and wrong ideas and it needs to be dismantled and come down, I can trust Him. Colossians 1 says this. I've lost. There it is. Where is it? Here it is. Here it's coming. The Son is the image of the invisible God, firstborn over all creation. This is a picture of His Lordship. For in Him all things were created, things in heaven and on earth, visible and invisible, whether thrones or powers or rulers or authorities. Listen to this. All things have been created through Him and for Him. He is before all things, and in Him all things hold together. What is Paul saying? Everything comes together when Jesus is Lord. Everything is pulled together, made heal and whole under the Lordship of Jesus Christ. Christ as Lord is the reality by which all the broken areas of our life are integrated and restored and made whole. When Jesus is not Lord, life will be in decay. When Jesus is Lord, all things come together as they were created, as they were meant to be. And so here's a couple of questions for you this morning. What areas of your life need to come under the Lordship of Christ? Give you a moment to reflect. Let me close your eyes. Just find yourself in prayer. What areas of my life need to come under the Lordship of Christ? What are you trying to control that He is asking you to surrender?

0: Lord, we thank you for this fresh invitation this morning to trust you with our whole life. We recognize, honestly, the difficulty and challenge that it is. But as we do, I pray that we would be reminded, that we would know within the very depths of our being and heart, that you are a Lord we can trust. That you love us, that you are for us and not against us. That you have a plan for us to lead us into the way that is everlasting. Lord, I pray that you would bring healing to those that have been wounded by authority, carrying hurts from the past. Lord, would you begin to redeem and restore and heal? Bring us into a place where we can trust you, be confident to confess you as Lord of our life. In Jesus' name we pray. And everyone said, amen. I'm going to invite our ministry team to come out the front, and they are going to make themselves ready to serve you this morning. We have some words of knowledge that are going to go up on the screen as well. Thank you. Thank you, team. If any of these words that are going to come up, if any of them relate to you, if resonate with different things that are happening in your life, then can I ask, I encourage you to come out and receive prayer. This morning, if you want to say yes to following Jesus, if there's any kind of condition in your body that you're carrying that may not be up on the screen, then can I encourage you to come and receive prayer. Otherwise, God bless you. Have a grace-filled week. May you know Christ as Lord more and more. May you know Christ as Savior. May you know his love. May you know his comfort. May you know his grace. Be blessed.
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6: 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And I'll close in prayer for you guys tonight, for my community. 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
2: 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I thought it was a cracker. A couple of announcements. Smudgy Bushwalking and Bike Riding Club Incorporated. 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

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And for more information, you can call into the Candos CWA room at 1 Jacques Street on the second Sunday, or email candoscwa@gmail.com. What a great initiative. So many people don't know how to sew anymore because, sadly, we live in a world that's so disposable and we just chuck out stuff instead of mending it, you know. But maybe with the way that economic pressures are at the moment, we might have to start revisiting some of that stuff. Thrift might be something we need to revisit. All right, got more music, more sponsorship, so please stay tuned to KRRFM.

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1: 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We'll be officially opening on Thursday the 1st of October at 10 a.m, and I'd love to invite our existing clients, local families, businesses and anyone in the community to pop in and say hello. It'll be a great chance to catch up with some familiar faces, meet some new ones and celebrate becoming an even bigger part of the local community. We'd love to see you there.
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Yeah, lets me down for another week. It's a great song by Chris Tomlin. It's amazing. But God bless you all. I pray each one of you would prosper. The work of your hand. Be in good health. Enjoy peace in your household. I pray a blessing over each and every one of you. That you have enough to meet your own needs and enough to help others when that is required. Pray most of all for your salvation and that you know the loving mercy and grace of the Lord Jesus Christ. God bless and stay safe until

Hey, hey, hey, and the biggest aloha, aloha, aloha. Come right in. You are oh so welcome, because once again, you have found this audio venue that's known as the Tiki Lounge Remix. My name is Seth Jordan. I'm your host and the DJ in this lounge, and we are the home of Creative Sonic Exotica, where every single week I bring you the very latest in global world music with some digital beats, contemporary jazz, bit of dub thrown in there as well, all that good stuff that I find for you each week and share with you here in the program. And in the first hour of this edition, we have a new album from a well-known Mexican guitar duo. We have three brand new albums from our regional neighbors up in Timor-Leste, aka East Timor. More of that Los Angeles-based Persian-Iranian duo that I played to you last week here in the program. And a bit of fresh New Zealand Aotearoan dub as well. And we farewell a true Trinidadian calypso legend who's passed away at the age of 91. All that and so much more coming your way in this edition of the Tiki Lounge Remix. And to kick things off, we're going to head to a brand new album that's just been released from Rodrigo y Gabriela. That's Rodrigo Sanchez and Gabriela Quintero, better known simply as Rodrigo y Gabriela. They've got a brand new album that's just being released right now. It's called Our Home, out on the ATO label. And on this first single that's been released, called Somos Come Tu, translates as We Are Like You, it's the first time in their entire career that they've had a non-instrumental track. They both sing on this one, so let's have a listen to it. Rodrigo y Gabriela, right here in the Tiki Lounge Remix.

Oh, yeah, that's the sound of the Mighty Sparrow from Trinidad, going back a fair way there with the Calypso twist. And it says here, he's not the Elvis of Calypso, he's not the Sinatra of Calypso, he's not the Beatles, Dylan, James Brown, or Brian Wilson of Calypso. He's the Mighty Sparrow. And indeed he was. His real name was Slinger Francisco, also known as Birdie, but known to most people as the Mighty Sparrow, and he has passed away at the age of 91. And reading from his obituary here in The Guardian, it says Slinger Francisco, who was dubbed the Calypso King of the World, got his breakthrough in Calypso music with his 1956 hit song, Gene and Dinah. And he died peacefully, surrounded by his family in New York this last week. And his death came after a brief illness, the statement said, without disclosing any other details. He was an institution of the entertainment industry, well admired for his skill and finesse as a singer, songwriter, and mentor, and beloved by many, Francisco's family said. The Mighty Sparrow will be remembered as a defining voice of our culture, a master storyteller, and a towering figure whose music helped carry Calypso from Trinidad and Tobago to the world, said the Trinbago Unified Calypsonians Organization in a statement that they put out. Born in a coastal town of Grand Roy in Grenada in July 1935, Francisco was just a toddler when he migrated with his parents to Trinidad and Tobago in 1935. And of course, Trinidad Tobago is the birthplace of Calypso music and was where the name and persona of the Mighty Sparrow emerged to produce a list of hit songs in the genre, tracks like Both of Them and Congo Man, Mr. Walker, The Lizard, and many, many more. Birdie, as Francisco was also affectionately known, recorded hundreds of songs in a career that spanned six decades. He performed in several countries around the world, including at famous venues such as New York's Madison Square Garden. And throughout his career, his goal was to advance the Calypso art form, according to Dr. Rudolf Ottley, a Trinidadian cultural historian and author. The Mighty Sparrow was the supreme entertainer, he said, a cultural revolutionary and one of the world's great Calypsonians. Trinidad and Tobago has honored the composer and performer with national awards, and in 1987, the University of West Indies conferred an honorary Doctor of Letters on Francisco, a.k.a. the Mighty Sparrow. He did tour out here to Australia in 2006. I actually went out on the road with him as his tour manager with his band. He was certainly past his peak as a performer during that tour, but most of the crowd still appreciated his performances, and he brought a really wonderful band with him from New York City in the Caribbean. Let's have a listen to a couple more songs from this seminal entertainer. This one's called No More Rocking, No More Rolling from the album Calypso Carnival. And this one goes back to the 1960s. The Mighty Sparrow, passed away now at the age of 91. The King of Calypso, right here in the Tiki Lounge.

Calypso at all. And some again love it more than their daily bread, but can't sing it if you kill them dead. Don't care how good the musician may be, the rhythm just come naturally if it's

have musicians who bad like yours, men like Cyril Diaz. Ordinarily, he is just like the rest, doing his very best.

And that's a track called Quest, and it comes from the Iranian-Canadian-American group known as Niyaz, N-I-Y-A-Z, from the brand new album from them called Seven Realms of Attar, A-T-T-A-R. I played you a track from this album last week. The full album has now been released, and it's a good one. Niyaz has been around since 2004. They were formed by DJ, programmer, and producer and remixer Carmen Rizzo, vocalist Azam Ali, and Ali's husband Loga Rahman Torkian. Carmen Rizzo retired from the group back in 2013, but Azam Ali and Loga Rahman Torkian remain the key duo in this group, and the group's name, Niyaz, means yearning in Persian. They describe their music as mystical music with a modern edge, and it's primarily a blend of Sufi mysticism and trance electronica. Azam Ali had a wonderful solo album last year herself, but it's nice to see the full group here, Niyaz, back again. And this new album is part of a larger production for the stage, which they're going to be touring around the world over this next year. It includes poetry, dance, visual art, animation, and 3D projection mapping. So it's quite a production. Let's hear another track from this new album. Once again, from Persia and Canada originally, but now based in Los Angeles, this is Niyaz. From the album Seven Realms of Attar, this track is called Knowledge, right here in the Tiki Lounge Remix.

And with the dogs barking in the background, that's a track called Kau Ama Kau Ina. And it comes from East Timor, Timor Leste, our regional neighbor up north of Australia here. And that comes from an album called Lolobremu, L-O-L-O-B-R-E-M-U, Lolobremu. And it's one of three albums that's just been released in unison from the One Talk Music label right here in Oz. David Bridey was the founder of that label, and they produce and released a lot of great, great music from around Australia and indeed all around the Pacific, Papua New Guinea, and East Timor as well. Three albums, as I say, have just been released. It says here in the publicity release, this is a landmark moment for Timor-Leste music and the One Talk Music Foundation, with three albums and a single being simultaneously released. The culmination of months of work across the region, the songs from each album amplify the voices of women and men of Timor-Leste, with the artists sharing issues close to their hearts and minds and topics of historical importance. With the rare opportunity to collaborate, create, and release original music, each album celebrates the voice of the people through the collection of songs written and recorded. And as I said there, there's three albums out. That one we just heard from is called Lolobremu. Then there's an all-women's album out as well. I will not attempt to pronounce the Timor-Leste language, but it's a beautiful, beautiful album, and I'll play a couple tracks here from it. And then there's another one from a fellow by the name of Izupi, I-Z-U-P-I, and we'll be hearing a track from that in a little bit here too. But right now, I do want to go back to this album, Lolobremu. It's an album that blends traditional Timorese instruments and melodies with the artist Lolobremu's unique contemporary piano style. And the artist, whose real name is Damio Suarez, comes from west of the capital of Dili. As a child, he was sheltered by his parents during a massacre there, where 100 East Timorese civilians were killed by pro-Indonesian militia members and Indonesian soldiers back in 1999. And the strength of his cultural story and identity permeates the 9 tracks on this album. This one's called Selau, acoustic. Once again, from Timor-Leste, East Timor. This is Lolobremu, from the self-titled album that's out on the One Talk Music label. And then we'll hear more music in this series as well, right here in the Tiki.

And that's a track called Ha Fior, and it comes from the female singer Zinha Piedade. That's spelled P-I-E-D-A-D-E. Zinha Piedade, I believe the pronunciation is. And she is from East Timor, Timor-Leste herself. And that comes from that second album from that series. The album's called Feto Nia Lian, Feto Nia Historia, which translates as Her Voice, Her Story. And it says here the album is a celebration of Timor women's voices, their strengths, their stories, and their creative power. Born from a woman-led storytelling and songwriting program, these songs carry the lived experiences of mothers, daughters, leaders, and survivors. Each track honors cultural memory while opening space for new expression, weaving together tradition, resilience, and hope. The album, Her Voice, Her Story, stands as a testament to the courage of Timorese women and the beauty of their stories shared in their own voices. Different female musicians and singers on each track here. Wonderful new album, and it's part of the trio of new albums coming out from Timor-Leste, East Timor, on the One Talk Music label. And as I said before, the third album out is by a fellow by the name of Azupi, I-Z-U-P-I. His full name is Dion Izio Rodriguez Pereira, but he goes by Azupi. And this is a track called Timor Furak from the album Lian Husi Resiliencia, which translates as The Voice of Resilience. One of the three East Timor, Timor-Leste albums that's just been released on the One Talk Music label, Azupi, right here in the Tiki Lounge.

And you're listening to the Māori dub of Aotearoa New Zealand group Toroa, T-O-R-O-A. New single out from them called Watonga. And that's all the time we've got for this first hour of the 2P Lounge Remix. 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

0: offerings.
1: And that is a track called Offering, and it's the title track of a brand new album out from the twin sisters from Cuba and France, known as Abeyi. That's spelled I-B-E-Y-I, Abeyi. The twin sisters, Lisa Cayende Diaz and Naomi Diaz, who sing in English, French, Spanish, and Yoruba. And they are the daughters of the great and late famed Cuban percussionist Anga Diaz, who received a Grammy Award for his work with the great Latin jazz band known as Iracarer. He was also a member, in fact the youngest member, of the Buena Vista Social Club when they first launched way back when. And Lisa Cayende and Naomi are his twin daughters. Brand new album out, as I said, called Offering. And Abeyi is starting us off for this second hour of the Tiki Lounge Remix, where we've also got some more new ukulele-based sounds from Hawaii, we've got some new jazz-inflected music from the UK, and a fresh take on some classic John Coltrane music from Chicago, USA, in honor of Coltrane's 100th birthday anniversary. Pretty amazing to think that he would have been that old now. But before we get into all that music, I do want to go back to this new album from Abeyi, the twin sisters Lisa Cayende and Naomi Diaz. Lisa's sort of the main singer and plays the piano. Naomi plays traditional Peruvian-Cuban percussion instruments such as the cajon and the bata drum. And the twins were born in Paris back in 1994 and lived in Havana for the first 2 years of their lives, then moved to Paris where they were educated. They continued to visit Cuba yearly on holiday, but were primarily raised in Paris, where they currently still reside. And as I said, their papa was the great-great Anga Diaz. I actually got to tour with him as well when he came out here with the wonderful Cuban jazz pianist Omar Sosa a number of years ago. And Anga Diaz was the very best Latin percussionist I had ever experienced. And he was a hoot to travel with as well. Unfortunately, he passed away later that same year. So it was a sad farewell to Anga Diaz. But his music in some ways lives on through the work of his daughters, Lisa Cayende and Naomi Diaz, known collectively as Abeyi. Here's another track from them from this new album, once again called Offering. This is called Mosh Pit, the twin sisters, Abeyi, right here in the Tiki Lounge.

on a track called E a la E, and then Jupiter, two songs sort of merged together there. And that comes from the Hawaiian ukulele virtuoso, Miss Taimani, T-A-I-M-A-N-E. Taimani Gardner is her full name, but she just goes as Taimani. She's a Hapa Samoan, part Caucasian, part Samoan player, who was raised in Hawaii, and she was quite a musical prodigy when she was very young. She was busking at Waikiki at age 10. She was then taught by the ukulele virtuoso Jake Shimobukura, who was a pretty incredible player himself, when Taimani was just 11, and then she began playing in the big band of Hawaiian showman Don Ho, who's kind of an ultra-popular and quite commercial performer out of Hawaii. Popular all across the USA as well. And like her mentors, Taimani melded traditional local ukulele styles with an array of diverse genres, covering everything from Bach to Led Zeppelin, fiery flamenco snippets to Bizet, and widening the hitherto humble ukulele's previously somewhat restricted island repertoire. She's pretty good at it. And that track comes from a brand new album out from Taimani. It's called Laiulu. That's L-I-U-L-A. I want to play you another track from it here. This one's called the Waimanalo Blues. On the vocals and the ukulele, Taimani, right here in the Tiki Lounge.

on a track called Nada, which means sound or flow in Sanskrit. That was the formerly English-Australian group called Dead Can Dance, who've been around since the early 80s. It was originally made up of Englishman Brendan Perry and Australian Lisa Gerard. They had a long, long history together. In recent years, Lisa has pulled back from her involvement in the duo, but Brendan Perry continues. And that's a new single from him. I played you another one that was released just a few weeks ago here in the program. So he's putting out a string of them. I would assume there's a new album on its way from Dead Can Dance. And on these last two singles, Brendan Perry plays all the Indian instruments, the tablas, tambura, harmonium, that sort of thing, as well as the production. So he's continuing on with the name and the history of Dead Can Dance, who helped found what was known as the dark wave subgenre back in the day, back in the 80s and 90s. We'll keep an ear out for more music from Dead Can Dance and Brendan Perry. And right here in the Tiki Lounge, I want to cross over now to a fellow who's been also making a fair bit of an impact over in England over the last few years. His name is Alpha Mist, A-L-F-A, Alpha Mist. He was born Alpha Sekotoleko, and he's a British musician, producer, and songwriter, mainly a keyboardist, but he plays numerous instruments, and his music mixes sometimes hip-hop and club styles with a fair bit of jazz improvisation as well. He had his first solo album back in 2015 called Nocturne, and he's done several more since then. He's got his own music label called Sekito, which is part of his original last name, and he's got a brand new album out, which is called Live at the Real World Studios over there in England, Peter Gabriel Studios, out in the southwest countryside of England, and it's quite an interesting listen. Gonna play you two tracks here from it. This first one's called Avoid the Drones. Good suggestion. From the album Live at Real World Studios, this is Englishman Alpha Mist, who was one of the headliners at WOMAD over in England this last July, and you're hearing him right here in the Tiki Lounge.

And that's a track called Roulette, the alternate take. And once again, that comes from UK musician and producer Alpha Mist from his brand new album out called Live at Real World Studios. And it's out on his own Sekito label, S-E-K-I-T-O. Some good inventive stuff there and a good band backing him as well. Alpha Mist from the UK here in the lounge. Well, I want to go over to a track from Chicago percussionist Khalil El-Zabar. That's spelled K-A-H-I-L, Khalil, and then E-L apostrophe Z-A-B-A-R, Khalil El-Zabar. He was born Clifton Blackburn to his mama back in 1953, but he's a multi-instrumentalist, mainly a percussionist and a composer. He records quite regularly. And he's got a new album out, which is marking the centenary of the birth of the legendary saxophonist Mr. John Coltrane. Hard to believe that he'd be 100 years old these days, but that would have just happened in September. So the 100th anniversary of John Coltrane, who of course expanded the possibilities of jazz into the realm of spiritual expression, opening new pathways with his incredible improvisations, and he's influenced generation of artists across jazz, avant-garde music, and well beyond. For Khalil El-Zabar, that influence has remained foundational through his own musical life. As a young musician, El-Zabar saw John Coltrane perform at a club in Chicago's South Side, and it was an experience that left a deep spiritual and artistic imprint on him. From that moment on, Coltrane's search for higher consciousness through sound became a guiding force in El-Zabar's own artistic philosophy and his ritual approach to music. He's put together some wonderful bands over the years. Khalil El-Zabar, usually under the title in recent years of Ethnic Heritage Ensemble, and in this case it features Corey Wilkes on trumpet and percussion, Justin Dillard on keyboards and percussion, and the fine young saxophonist Mr. Isaiah Collier has been making a name for himself in recent years, paying tribute to the great John Coltrane, who would have been 100 if only he'd lived that long. From Khalil El-Zabar, and the album itself is called Sketches for Train. This is Resolution, and it's out on El-Zabar's own label called Spirit Muse, and you're hearing it right here in the Tiki Lounge.

You're listening to a track called Lurch from New Zealand's Christoph El Truento from his Lurch Swampman Stomp EP out on the First Stop label. And that's all we've got time for this edition of the Tiki Lounge, which of course is produced in the studios of 2 Triple BFM in Bellingen, New South Wales. That is on Goombangu country. And it's heard on over 65 community stations all around this big land, like the incredible one that you're listening to right now. And it's all thanks to the good folk at the Community Radio Network, CRN, and all the individual stations as well. 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And my weekly reminder that if you'd like more information about anything at all that you've heard on this week's program, I do post up the full playlist each week on the program's own Facebook page. 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My name's Seth Jordan. I'm closing up the Tiki Lounge for yet another week. 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Adios, amigos. Ciao, ciao for now. Leaving you with a little bit more from Christoph El Truento from Aotearoa, New Zealand, and a little bit of the Lurch. See you next time. Adios.

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10: 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And tonight we are here with Cluster Puff.
11: Hey!
10: Cluster Puff is an original band pulling... No, it's an original pulling in seven different directions.
11: Original band.
10: Yes. Embrace a lot of styles. Prog, hybrid rock, which I thought was a very interesting new genre, hybrid rock. Improv, country, western, and everything in between. They love harmonies, and they are songwriting junkies. I think there's a lot of cool stuff in this description that we can pick apart. But let's start by introducing the band. So I want each of you to tell your name, what instrument you play. And because you're all veterans of the local music scene here in Adelaide, I want you to mention... three of the local bands that you have been to at some point. So let's start with Matt.
11: Oh, that I've been to?
10: Yes, that you're part of. Because you guys are all seasoned in the local scene.
11: Well, I'm in this one, Cluster Puff. I'm in Distinct from the Mind, which is an electronic synth trio that some of us are in. The trio of five now. And I'm also in the Wafers Crest, who play almost exclusively New Zealand rock from the 1980s Dunedin Flying Nun scene. That'll do.
12: So I'm Adrian. I'm in mostly pretty obscure bands. Aladan is my personal just me band. Obviously, I'm in Distinct from the Mind with Matt and Steve as well. Cluster Puff with all these wonderful many people. Jaffrey is a band I've been in that was on Depth Charge 3. I was on Depth Charge 3 as a Jaffrey song. Oh, that's one too many.
11: That's your limit.
12: I'll stop then.
10: There you go. You go, Steve.
13: Hi, I'm Steve. I'm one of the guitarists, and I've been in three and more than three bands. I'm in Distinct from the Mind as well, like half the band, I think. I'm in my own band, Amongst Myself, which is an experimental ambient band. And in the 90s, I was in a punk band known as Spaghetti Machete.
10: Wow. Nice. I'm scared.
11: I'm scared of eating spaghetti machete.
14: G'day, I'm Joe. I'm doing some singing and some tambourine and acoustic guitar in one. Electric guitar in another. And I'm in the Banshee and also Steve-O, which is like cross between a Devo sort of band with Australian leanings.
11: Nice.
15: Hi, I'm Vikram, and I play guitar and flute in this band. Also play in a band called Whale with Matt and Brett, and have also had the pleasure, absolute pleasure, to play with Blackpenny, which has been fantastic, and just really enjoying the
12: time. That's more than three.
15: Seven wonderful people.
16: Hi, I'm Brett. I'm on drums. Hi, I'm Brett. I'm on drums, and my formative musical experience was in Pubic Death. That's the first band I was ever in, but I met most of these fine people in Blackpenny and play with Distinct from the Mind with those three guys over there. Of course, you can see them on the radio.
17: And last but not least, my name is Mark. I play bass, and you might know me from such bands as Hell's Hoist, Longhorn, The Songs of Tom Smith, and Blackpenny.
10: Yeah. Amazing. So, great pedigree, I would say, and great band as well. Cluster Puff, love you here on 3D Radio. So let's kick in with some music. You're going to play a song called Upper Manual. Can you tell us a little bit more about this track?
14: This song was discovered by looking directly at a keyboard that said Upper Manual, and then Steve played some chords, started making it up from there. So,
10: okay, let's hear it, Cluster Puff,
0: Upper Manuel 3G Radio.

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1: 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We've just heard Man House rocking on. Then before that, we had a track called Shackles, and we've started this show with Upper Manual. You guys have released a couple of singles, and then at the end of last year, there was the Two Sheds EP. I think Man House was in the EP. Definitely, yes. Shackles was a single. I think was the first single that was released. So how has been the reception of all this music, like all this recorded music?
2: It's pleased a few people. I think it's pleased a couple of people. Like we've been honoured to get some play on the 3Ds, and we love sort of writing and recording, and so there goes a lot of energy goes into that, and so then we sort of sometimes we think we need to focus on releasing things, but I think the reception's been pretty good. We've played some lovely gigs with some local bands, and we're playing on this weekend as well. But so I don't know. We have like we please ourselves a lot, and if anyone likes it, that's such a bonus. So we're happy when people come to gigs at Suburban or Metro or wherever we play.
1: Yeah. So then, as songwriting junkies, that's right. What your own words. So how does the songwriting process come together?
2: Good question.
3: Ooh, there's a couple of different ways. Sometimes one of us will write something separate and then bring it together, but there's always an add-on from other people in the group. No, we never present a complete song. It's always a collaborative effort. The other way is when we get together and have jams occasionally, out of that, there'll be a bunch of ideas that will come and we'll go, okay, that idea is good. We're going to work on that. We're going to make that into a song that we can, take to the world or to our Bandcamp page more.
2: Yeah.
1: So sounds like there's a lot of perhaps like sending things around back and forth. Like, I had this idea, boom, sent to the group. Then someone adds one thing, someone adds something else.
2: There's a bit of that. It tends to happen at jams, which is like organising a massive committee because seven of us have to be there. But we do, that's when we do. We prefer to like, if everyone's got the input in the song, then it feels like a Cluster Puff song. Adrian has written some amazing songs, some of which are in the set tonight, which are like primarily Adrian driven, which are maybe the more proggy songs in our oeuvre.

0: in the oeuvre.
1: And so, but yeah, we our best stuff, I reckon, is when we just come up with it on the fly, which has happened with a few songs tonight that we'll play. Like, you know, which ones of yours, Joe, have we come up with?
2: Well, Manhouse just came up.
1: Manhouse, we just came up with.
2: Upper Manual came up.
1: Yeah.
3: We also use Adrian's whiteboard in our rehearsal space.
2: Sandman. Hey Buddy came up.
1: Hey Buddy. So a lot of these come out of like just improv sessions, and we have another like 12 songs that we've sort of got tucked away. Some of which I would love to release now, but other people talk about quality control. I don't really understand what that means.
4: So do you record your own things then? Do you record DIY?
1: Cool. Luckily, we're in an amazing rehearsal space where recording is very possible, and so it's tempting, and then it just happens, and thank God it does. We tend to get together on long weekends and have long extended jam sessions.
4: Right. Yeah.
3: So we're very much an old school band. It's about being there. We're not an online collaboration.
4: Yeah.
3: Send stems to people. That's not us. We do it in person.
5: Which presents its challenges with seven of us, so we've got to be really committed.
1: Yes.
4: Well, true. I would say one song that I know was improvised, it's not in your set list, but I really enjoy it, was Can Depo.
1: Oh, Can Depo, yes. Yeah. So that was an improvised one, yeah.
4: Yes.
1: Also known as Crowty 2, that one.
4: Well, you know, both names are great.
1: Yeah.
5: So, Mariana, that one just came out of the blue in one of our jam sessions, not pre-planned. It just, Cluster Puff gave birth to that song, and we're very proud of it.
4: Well, it was a beautiful child, that's all I can say. You know, it just speaks German, like just, you know. From the womb. Let's move to play some more music. You're going to play Purple Flowers next, which has some piano and guitar solos.
1: Yeah.
3: Cult classic.
4: Yes.
1: It's actually a cult classic because it's about cults. All right.

0: This next song is called Distant Calling. This did come from a jam and then we did some work on it.
1: It's a brand new one.
0: It's a new one, yeah. It's called Distant Calling.

0: the first time we've ever done a key change, so we're pretty excited about that.
1: Yes.
0: Oh, this next one is beautifully written by Adrian. It's called Courtesan Finger. It's the first time we've played it to anyone. Oh, no, Never Get, that's what I meant. Yeah, that one. It's still written by Adrian. Yes.

0: That was beautiful.
1: A bit epic, that one.
2: Thank you so much.
0: Totally.
3: Yeah, I got that bit wrong. That wasn't written by Adrian. That was done by those three. Yeah. Steve, Adrian, and what's your name in the back there?
1: Brett.
3: Brett on drums. Sorry. Terrible at names.
1: All right.
4: Otherwise known as Quarters and Faction.
1: This one's Quarters and Finger, which is a fascinating name. So I'll tell you the story behind the name since we finally worked out what it was or remembered what it was. Steve, on his little effects device there, has a patch called Courtesan FLNGR, Flanger. And we misread it as Courtesan Finger, and we're like, well, that's the name of the song.
0: I was scared.
3: Yeah, thank you, Brian. Thank you. Yeah, we know. It's all right. It's all right.
2: Okay.
3: This is the first outing.

0: 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We've just heard Quarters and Finger, which I'd say had a day tripper from the Beatles kind of vibe to it on the bass, I'll say.
1: We can't hear you.
2: Mike is saying that he can't take credit for it, but I think you can, Mike. Yes.
3: I believe that was a Steve bass line. So.
0: Sounded great. Before Quarters and Finger, we had Never Get, so instrumental. Then we had Distant Calling before that, and then we started this bracket with Purple Flowers. Really loving the eclectic sounds, which is, I think, that's what's all about the band. So tell us a little bit where you get inspiration from your music then. And you can't say from everywhere. There has to be a better answer.
2: Well, can I say, like, that part of the birth of this band came from... funny that you mentioned Beatles, because we got together for, like, casual fun playing Beatles covers just at Joe's place for a little while in Brompton. That was a few years ago, I think. And there was most of us, nearly all of us here at those jam sessions, which was just so great because there was just no pressure. And because Beatles songs are a bit like little training camps for music, you know, you've got to study at the Beatles University if you want to really switch around chord changes and things.
3: The little black book.
2: Little black book. That's right. The Beatles' little black book, just to clarify. And we're out of that sort of, we got snapped up as sort of musos for a different band, and then that band folded, and we were like, what do we do? And so we tried to work out what we looked like without a front person, and this is what we look like without a front person. We have seven front people.
3: And we became a Sunset Studios rehearsal band there for a little while.
2: Until
3: we were gifted a rehearsal space.
2: Yeah.
3: Home studio. We sort of moved into, and it's it all...
2: Yeah. Sort of, I think having a space to play is part of the... Like, feeling kind of connected and like it's our own special soundproofed little land is amazing, and we're very lucky. But in terms of what inspires us, I mean... It's so funny, like the chemistry that happens in a band, like, is always different depending on the members, and so something really lovely happens on long weekends when we get together and have a couple of beers and, you know, see what comes.
0: Taste.
1: Yeah, and if we're lucky, Adrian puts on the disco ball, and it gets really...
2: And the red lights and...
1: But I think our chemistry, when we come together and we play and make stuff up on the spot, it's beautiful. It's a beautiful thing.
0: Is there anything any of you are listening to right now that's like, you know, this is, I can see that coming through the music? Or music, it doesn't have to be new music, just music that you're listening to and you can see an influence.
2: Like, I guess busy, dense music. I've been listening to the Tortoise band lately because they're coming.
0: 29th,
2: you know,
0: of May,
2: also like Atlanta Terry Riley Arts Factory. And Kronos and, sorry, what were you saying?
0: I was plugging the gig, 29th of May, Lion Arts Factory, Tortoise.
2: It's going to be essential.
3: So I've been listening to the new Square Pusher album, which is crazy. It's just crazy. Obviously not local, but just amazing. He's just gone places no one predicted. So Square Pusher's one of my
0: great
3: inspirations.
2: And then always Kraut Rock, always rock, always King Gizzard. I don't know.
3: Oh, King Gizzard, yes, obviously.
0: Who are releasing a new album soon?
3: Excellent. Good news.
0: Ooh, well, let's see.
2: Love the synth.
0: Let's see, you never know. And, you know, from Square Pusher, let's get, you know, where's your drum machine next? Or, you know, something a little bit sequencer or something like that.
2: Yeah. That's our side project, Distinct from the Mind. Sometimes. There's a CD that we just put into the station tonight because we like being efficient. We like, you know.
0: That's what we like here on 3D Radio, so much so that probably we will get then you to come and play live from Studio 3. We're just already going to book the next session right here, right now.
3: So the thing about Distinct from the Mind is we are a jam band.
2: Only improv.
3: All we do is improv, and we never play the same thing twice. It is get together, play for 3 hours, record the whole thing, and then mix it, and that's it.
2: So Elizabeth Prophet, we're coming for you.
0: Yeah.
1: Elizabeth Prophet, shout out. You're amazing.
2: Yeah, it's true.
0: So we have about 20 minutes left of the session, which doesn't really sound enough like you're having so much fun. So what I would suggest that we do is that, what if we play the next two or three numbers, mm-hmm. we see how we're going for time, and then we have another chit-chat, say goodbye, plug in your gig for Sunday, and then we leave space for Rolex Sushi to take over.
2: Beautiful, Mariana. And thank you, Mariana and Suni and... Is it Jason in there? No, I got it wrong. But the wonderful mix team is incredible.
3: You. Respect Tech team.
2: Respect Tech.
0: Tell us a little bit about this next number, which is called Numbered.
1: This is just an attempt at something a bit country, and also just having a bit of a moment of, holy shit, is this the end of the world? Something like that.
0: And we feel fine and rejoice because Cluster Puff is here on live from Studio 3 on 3D Radio.
1: Yes.

0: Did it work? The right number of things?
1: Yes.
2: That's lots of work. Did it work? Did it work in Radio Land?
1: So I reckon we got time to do Shanman, given it's only like a minute 30 seconds long.
3: Let's do it.
1: So let's slide
2: that
1: one in.
2: A minute and 30 seconds?
1: Could be. Could well be.

0: live from Studio 3 here on 3Z Radio at 93.7 FM and across Australia on the Community Radio Network. We've just heard Sandman. Before that, we had Slow Lope Rope, which is a tongue twister, and Numbered. So, how is 2026 looking like for the band? I've heard that there is a gig on Sunday.
1: Yeah, you got that right.
2: At the Metro.
1: It's an afternoon... Oh, yeah. Whoa. It's an afternoon gig at the Metro Hotel, Metropolitan Hotel in the city. Favourite haunt of indie bands. And we're playing with Bork at the Moon and Layla Indiana. I believe the music starts at 4:30. We're on at 5:30. And I cannot wait. It's been a little while since we treaded the boards, so it's going to be exciting to get into it. I cannot wait. I think that's our only gig lined up at the moment? I think it is. Anyway, we're looking forward to lots more recording. We have a little EP in us that I think is pretty close to being recorded.
0: Well, you just told me that was told us earlier. There's 12 songs in the waiting.
1: But that's if you want the lack of quality control versions. We're happy to release. But look, please write to us on Bandcamp. You can find us at clusterpuff.bandcamp.com.
0: Yes, not hard that's to work. Great.
1: We're also on Facebook as well, and we're not on Instagram, but we might get there one day. We're not on Snapchat either, but we'll be on one of them. So,
0: well, I guess Bandcamp is the best place. Bandcamp they can contact you, they can listen to your music, they can purchase your music or download. So,
2: you can ring up 3D and ask them to play our music for you.
0: You can too.
2: Yeah, do that.
0: Absolutely. Yeah. And I can't wait to have this session available in our catalog because I think it sounded really amazing. Have to say, I'm going to say that my pick has been Never Get.
1: Never
0: I
1: Get?
0: I just love to Never Get.
1: The Newie. Cool. One of our four newest.
2: Thank you.
1: That we haven't. Anyway.
0: Yes. Look at that. It's just.
2: Got
0: just
2: 4 million
0: something.
2: Chords in it.
0: Well, maybe that's why it's so good. I don't know. So we have one more song left. Then we are going to hand it over to Sam for Roll Like Sushi.
1: You did an amazing print special last week. Thank you, Sam. Last week.
0: Yeah. Yes. Every show, I drive home and then I was like, how does he do it? But let's talk about Hey Buddy, which is the song we are closing the set tonight.
1: All right. So Hey Buddy, I'd sort of sing that one in character because it was about a fateful night where there was a music festival in Sydney called This Is Music, I think, or not, no, This Is Not Music or something. And all these crazy bands like Pansonic and Richard Bishop and The Residents were playing. And it was one of those head expanders. And I was walking home with a little mini disc in my pocket that I'd recorded, like The Residents set.
0: Booking.
1: And these guys kind of were like after me, walking like behind me, about like six or seven of them. There was a small football team of them, it seemed. And they wanted to know the way to the casino, and then they wanted to know the way to this and that. And it was very threatening. And for some reason, that event popped into my head when we were jamming one time. And this became Hey Buddy.
0: Did you keep the bootleg?
1: Oh, yeah. I kept the mini disc. I was like, not going to give it up. Never going to give up the mini disc.
0: I can see you here, so you're safe. So.
1: Yeah, I was
0: but
1: okay.
0: Then the mini disc
1: I just
0: was
1: stood
0: the
1: my ground.
0: Concern.
1: Like, stand your ground, people, and just, like, say, you know, what's going on? I'm not eating the bugs, you know?
0: Hey, buddy, listen to Cluster Puff. Go see them on Sunday, and let's hear it from the band.
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1: Thanks for having us, legends.
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0: BBC News with Moira Alderson. Brazilians are going to the polls to elect a new president, as well as members of Congress and local government. 158 million people are eligible to vote in Latin America's biggest democracy. The BBC's Daniel Galas reports.
1: The two front-runners in these elections will be very familiar to Brazilian voters. The left-wing president Luiz Inácio Lula da Silva is seeking a second consecutive term and a fourth overall. Senator Flávio Bolsonaro is the son of jailed former President Jair. Polls show the race is very tight and will likely go to a runoff later this month. The campaign has been marked by a series of controversies and scandals involving the country's patron saint, Supreme Court judges, and a jailed banker accused of corrupting some of the country's most powerful institutions.
0: Rebel forces in Ethiopia's Tigray region say they've withdrawn from the regional capital, Mekele. Federal government troops and allied fighters are reported to have taken control of the city. Caleb Moges reports.
2: The Tigray People's Liberation Front says it pulled its forces out of Mekele to avoid civilian casualties. It says its administration will temporarily operate from another location. Residents say internet and telecom services have now been restored in parts of Tigray after a week of disruption. The renewed fighting has raised fears that the conflict could spread beyond Ethiopia, with tensions already high across the Horn of Africa. Ethiopia has accused Eritrea, Egypt and Sudan of supporting armed groups opposed to the government.
0: There's been another Russian strike on one of the bridges in the Ukrainian capital, Kyiv. Video showed a drone or cruise missile heading along the Dnipro River and hitting the roadway of the North Bridge as vehicles travelled across it. Officials say they're planning temporary pontoon bridges, ferry services and even a tunnel under the river to keep Kyiv connected. The police force of the Indian capital, Delhi, has promised a fair and impartial inquiry after three female journalists alleged police sexually harassed them during street protests. Some activists are heading for the streets today to raise their voices against the police's alleged misdemeanours. With more details, here's our Global Affairs reporter, Charles Haviland.
3: The allegations were made on Saturday when police detained scores of young people demonstrating against the chief election commissioner. Videos online show people being physically dragged away from the protest site in central Delhi. The accusations levelled by the women journalists include inappropriate touching by some police. The Press Council of India has expressed shock and dismay. The opposition leader Rahul Gandhi has said women fear for their safety and the Home Ministry must answer for this. Activists plan protests on Sunday, saying what they call the police's assault against women protesters will not be tolerated.
0: Charles Haviland with that report. World News from the BBC. The Japanese Prime Minister has registered a protest with the United States after a US Marine was arrested on suspicion of murdering a Japanese woman in Okinawa. Sanae Takeuchi described the crime as exceptionally brutal and vicious. A suspect, Jacob Ballard, is accused of robbing and killing a 39-year-old in a hotel in the regional capital, Naha. He denies the allegations. With almost all the ballots counted in the Latvian parliamentary election, the centre-right party of Prime Minister Andris Kulbergs is set to win. His United List party has about 35% of the vote, guaranteeing Latvia will maintain its support for Ukraine. Bosnians are voting in a general election that few expect will heal the country's ethnic tensions. Voters are choosing Bosnia-Herzegovina's tripartite presidency and central government, as well as an array of officials, in a complex system that's held the partition country together since the deal that ended the civil war in the 1990s. This year's Asian Games in the Japanese city of Nagoya have been declared closed after more than 2 weeks of competition. There have been logistical problems to overcome, with Nagoya struggling to provide accommodation for the 17,000 visiting athletes and officials. But Asian sports officials have described the Games as a success. Pete Ross looks back at some of the standout performances.
4: The Chinese swimming sensation Yu Jidi, just 13 years old. She stole the show in the pool with three gold medals, all in Games record times. The schoolgirl was named by organisers as the Games MVP, that's most valuable player, to cap what was an extraordinary showing by her. As for the men's star of the Games, the MVP award went to Purupol Bunson. He's the Thai sprinter who won golds in both the 100 and 200 metres. And Bunson broke some records himself, including a new Asian record of his time for the 100 metres of 9.9 seconds.
0: BBC News.
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Hello there and welcome to this week's episode of Global Village. My name's Habib, and for the next hour, I'll be taking you on a musical journey that celebrates life through the culture and diversity of world music. Thanks for joining us for the program today. We have a wonderful show for you. Some of the countries we'll be visiting include Turkey, Brazil, Pakistan, and Venezuela. So wherever you may happen to be listening in this big wide world, sit back, get comfortable, because our magical carpet is about to take off. To start the show today, let's go to Palestine.

The legendary voice of Youssou N'Dour from Senegal singing with Étoile de Dakar. And the track there was Youssou. And that's taken from the album The Rough Guide to Youssou N'Dour and Étoile de Dakar. And before that, music from Cuba by Soneros de Verdad and the track Bilongo. And that's from the album A Buena Vista, Barrio de la Habana. And to open the show today, music from Palestine by Ramzi Abdurredouan, the track Tahrir, and that's from the album Reflections of Palestine. 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Let's continue our musical odyssey now and go to Venezuela.

music from Brazil by Antonio Carlos Jobim, and the track Chega de Saudade, taken from the soundtrack to the film Bossa Nova, released in the year 2000. And before that, music from Pakistan, a collaboration between Italian music producer Gaudi and Pakistani qawwali master Nusrat Fateh Ali Khan. The track was Ote Mera Yar Wasda, and that's taken from the album Dub Qawwali. And to open that set, music from Venezuela by Soledad Bravo and the track Canta Corazon, and that's from the album The Rough Guide to Latin Music for Children. 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Hope you're enjoying the program so far. Let's continue our musical journey now and step back in time and go to Egypt in the 1930s.

Music from South Africa by Shiani Nkobo and the track Isitembu from the album Introducing Shiani Nkobo. And before that, music from Chile by Jacqueline Fuentes and the track Sinuoso Tropico from the album Women of Latin America. And to open that set, music from Egypt by Asmahan and the song Yaretni Teir, and that's from the album Asmahan and Farid. 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And that brings us to the end of the program today. I hope you've enjoyed listening to Global Village, and I look forward to your company again at the same time next week. Going to leave you now with a track from Turkey. This is by Kemani Kemal Kinarli.

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1: Welcome to Hot, Sweet and Jazzy, an hour of music on the jazz spectrum. 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
2: and Peter Fogarty.
1: Now, this program's a bit special. Peter and I have organised half each, but it's a tribute to our late colleague, John Thompson. John passed away in August of 2026, and Peter and I have raided his CD collection, and we have a pile each, and we've made some selections. So hopefully these will be reminders of the sort of music that John would play on his programs. We can't claim to have anything like the extent of his knowledge.
2: Oh, no.
1: But the music will be hopefully enough to stimulate a pleasant memory of John Thompson and his programs of jazz from, well, earlier times in the 20th century. However, we're starting off with something that's from a band that still exists and that featured the work of another one of our presenters who sadly has also passed away. And that's the Cairo Club Orchestra. Peter Milley was the leader of the band, and he and John Thompson were good mates. So, from their album Sunday, released in 2004, here's the title track.

0: Melbourne's Cairo Club Orchestra there with Peter Milley leading, and that was Sunday.
1: We've got Connie, Martha and Vet, better known as the Boswell Sisters. This was recorded on the 25th of May in 1931, and it is Sing a Little Jingle.

0: Ah, the Mills Brothers there. That was a recording from 1937, the song is it, and that's significant because young John Mills had died the year before, and the Mills Brothers' father joined the band. He was very good at imitating the brass tuba, and so he was on that recording there, along with Herbert, Donald and Harry. Harry was the one doing the trumpet there. Yes, just one instrument in the band, and that's the guitar. Otherwise, all those instruments are being sung.
1: That's it.
0: They're a remarkable band. All right, so that was the Mills Brothers from 1937. Before that, we had some other siblings. We had the Boswell Sisters,
1: yes,
0: recorded in 1931.
1: Well, I don't know who's related in this band, but it's almost 100 years old. This was recorded in December 1926. It's Benny Moten's Kansas City Orchestra with Thick Lip Stomp, which is hard to say.

0: And there we had Thick Lip Stomp. Thick lips. What gives you thick lips? I suppose playing the trumpet.
1: Playing the trumpet, playing the trombone.
0: But that was Benny Martin's Kansas City Orchestra from 1926. Thick Lip Stomp. Now, we're doing a program made up of our late colleague John Thompson's CDs, and the next one features a musician that John became quite fond of when he visited Melbourne, and that's Brownie McGee, the blues performer who was here with Sonny Terry in Australia. And we're going to listen to a track featuring the two of them now. This is Trouble in Mind.

0: Trouble in Mind there. Sonny Terry and Brownie McGee. I hope you enjoy that. I have happy memories of seeing and hearing them perform in Melbourne quite some years ago.
1: Yes.
0: You're listening to Hot, Sweet and Jazzy. 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
1: I've got to make a confession here. I know a lot of things about the blues and the basic things, of course, but the one who really knew about it, especially sort of the more obscure Delta blues, was John Thompson. And anything I know about that, I know from listening to John's shows. So we've got from one of his CDs, it's Tommy McClellan, and this was recorded in 1939 on the 22nd of November.
0: Yeah, Tommy McLennan.
1: I can
0: give you his birth and death dates. He was born in 1905 in Durant, Mississippi, died in Chicago in 1961. So in 1939, he was 35.

0: stay drunk all the time. Yeah. Baby, if you don't stop drinking, I believe you're gonna lose your mind. Yeah. Now every time I see you, babe, you ask some whiskey giant. Standing around Mr. Crowder begging for one more half a pint. Call you the whiskey-headed woman, and you stay drunk all the time. Baby, if you don't stop drinking, little woman, I believe you're gonna lose your mind. Yeah. Now, didn't I told you, baby, when you fell down across your bed, you was drinking that moonshine whiskey and talking all out your head. Call you that whiskey-headed woman, and you stay drunk all the time. Baby, if you don't stop drinking, I believe you're gonna lose your mind. Yeah. Now look here, baby, I don't want to tell you no more. You can get all my love if you just let him go. Call you the whiskey-headed woman, and you stay drunk all the time. Yeah. Now if you don't stop drinking, baby, I believe you're gonna lose your mind. Now when you started drinking, make me a pallet on your floor. Call you if you keep on drinking, I ain't come to your house no more. Call you the whiskey-headed woman, baby, you stay drunk all the time. Yeah. Now if you don't stop drinking, little woman, I believe you're gonna lose your mind. Yeah. Now you got whiskey-headed woman, and you stay drunk all the time. Play it, man, play it, long to your satisfaction. Now you got whiskey-headed woman, babe, and you stay drunk all the time. And it's a sure if you don't stop drinking, I swear you're gonna lose your mind.
1: That was Tommy McLennan with Whiskey Head Woman.
2: And we've made our programme up today of John Thompson's CDs. He was a trumpeter that John was very fond of, a big name in the 1920s, and thereafter, name of Jabbo Smith. Here he is, the group's called Jabbo Smith and His Rhythm Aces, recorded in Chicago in August of 1929, so before the crash.
1: Yes.
2: Jabbo Smith playing trumpet, George James alto sax, Alex Hill piano, Ikey Robinson banjo, Lawson Buford playing the bass, and it's a composition by Jabbo Smith, Boston Scuffle.

0: Jabbo Smith and his Rhythm Aces there, a quintet recorded in August of 29 in Chicago, and that was Boston Scuffle.
1: We're going to 1934 now. We've got Adrian Rollini in his orchestra. We've got Manny Klein, Dave Klein on trumpet, Jack Teagarden on trombone. We know who used to like Jack Teagarden. We've got Benny Goodman on clarinet, Arthur Rollini on tenor sax, and Adrian Rollini on bass sax or baritone sax. We've got Howard Smith on the piano, George Van Epps on the guitar, Artie Bernstein on the bass, Stan King on the drums, and Ella Logan on the vocals. This was recorded New York City, 23rd of October, 34, and it is It Had to Be You.

0: Ella Logan was the singer there with Adrian Rollini and his orchestra. And, yeah, it had to be you. A recording from October of 34. You're listening to some jazz with Ross and Peter, and we've mined our late colleague John Thompson's CD collection. Here's a recording now from something called Papa Lane's Children. Number of musicians who were in Papa Lane's bands early, and this is a recording made in 1951 when they got together again. So I'll tell you who's in the band. Johnny Wiggs playing cornet. I think we heard of Johnny Wiggs many times in John Thompson's programs. Harry Shields clarinet, Tom Brown trombone, Stanley Mendelssohn piano, Edmund Souchon the Doc playing guitar or banjo, Sherwood Mangiapane playing, it looks like Sue's a phone to me. Mm. And the drummer is Ray Baduc, recorded in June of 51. This is something called Get Over Dirty March. So spring to your feet and march around the room.
1: Yep.

0: And there was a group called Papa Lane's Children, a septet recorded in 1951, and that was called Get Over Dirty March. Now, the group led by Papa Lane represents a line of white jazz musicians, sometimes forgotten in the early days, though they did exist. We've got a recording here of Papa Lane talking, so I'm going to play you that in a moment. I'll just give you a bit of background first. His name was actually George Vital Lane, and he was known later on as the father of white jazz, a title not bestowed on him by the New Orleans Jazz Club, but a sort of an unofficial title given to him through the years by the musicians who performed under him. Let's have a listen to Papa Lane talking. This recording of him was made in 1951. Papa Lane.
1: Jack Lane speaking. I'm speaking from my residence, 521 Court Street, New Orleans, Louisiana. Today is October the 18th, 1951. I'm pleased to talk to you all and wishing that you all listen to me speak. I want to let you folks, good folks, know that I was born on September the 21st. In 1873, I'm now going on 79 year old, and I'm still active, and I want to tell you that my real name is George Vital Lane. Of course, my professional name is Jack Lane, and the folks all call me Jack Lane now since, years and years, since I've been in the music business. And now, of course, I'm out of it. My friends and all my members of the band called me Papa. I don't know the reason why, but that name still stuck to me, and it's on me yet today. And, of course, everybody, if you don't know Jack Lane, just say Papa Lane, and they'll know just who you're speaking about. I was named the father of white jazz just, well, I reckon around about 1901, something along in that year. And, of course, there wasn't any other white bands but mine at that time. And it was no jazz band. We called it ragtime band.
0: Just a brief recording there of Papa Lane himself speaking. I trust you enjoyed that sound of the jazz past there. You're listening to some jazz with Ross and Peter. And Peter, our next selection from the collection of John Thompson is...
2: All By Yourself in the Moonlight. We're going across the pond here to Middlesex in the UK. This was recorded January the 3rd in 1929. I won't read out the whole band, but Morris Elwin is the vocalist, and it's the rhythmic eight, All By Yourself in the Moonlight.

0: A recording made in Hayes, Middlesex, in 1929.
1: Yep.
0: All by yourself in the moonlight.
1: By the Rhythmic Eight.
0: Claude Hopkins was born in 1903 in Virginia. He studied at Howard University and then joined Wilbur Sweatman's band as a pianist in the early 20s. And then in the mid-20s, he toured Europe as a band leader for Josephine Baker. When he returned to America, he played at many of the famous venues of the time and then began a two-year residency at the Cotton Club in Harlem in the mid-30s. Claude Hopkins had a band that was very good, very famous, and here they are, a recording made from 1933, tune written by Claude Hopkins. It's called Washington Squabble.

0: morning. About half past six.
1: Oh, tell it, buddy, tell it, tell it.
0: Well, I woke up this morning about half past six.
1: Oh, blew it, blew it.
0: Don't hold my bridges. I'm in an awful fix.
1: Why, where'd you tear your bridges? That's where'd you tear your bridges?
0: Don't quit me, mama. Don't put me out of doors.
1: Why don't you make her keep you? Make her keep you.
0: Don't quit me, mama. Don't put me out of doors.
1: Make her like it, bud. Make her like it.
0: I done told my bridges.

0: And that was Reuben River Reeves and his River Boys, which is very hard to say. That was recorded on the 25th of June in 1929, and it was called Bugle Call Blues and recorded in Chicago.
1: And before Bugle Call Blues, we heard Washington Squabble, Claude Hopkins and his orchestra, a recording from 1933. Well, we are mining John Thompson's CD collection as a tribute to our late colleague, and now we come to another blues track. This time, it's Blind Willie McTell. He was recording in the 30s and was caught in that situation where he'd signed up with one label and then wanted to record with others, and so his name had to change.
0: Yes.
1: He had a Victor contract, but he was also recording for Columbia and OK. So he had releases with his name as Blind Sammy and Georgia Bill.
0: Oh.
1: So what we're going to hear now is Georgia Bill. He's accompanied by himself playing the guitar now, recording made in October 31. And this is called Stomp Down Rider, Blind Willie McTell.

0: Blind Willie McTell there, recorded in 1931, and that was, of course, Stomp Down Rider. He was quite a good singer. Well, next up we turn to Jack Teagarden, trombone player and singer, and his Big Eight, a recording here from December of 1940. And it's worth telling you who's in the band. Rex Stewart is playing the cornet, Jack Teagarden, trombone, Barney Bigard, clarinet, Ben Webster on tenor sax, Billy Kyle playing the piano, on guitar, Brick Fleagle. Haven't heard of Brick Fleagle, but look, he's in pretty good company. Billy Taylor playing the bass and Dave Tuff was the drummer. Jack Teagarden's Big Eight did have some big names in it.
1: Yes.
0: Well, here they are, recorded in December of 1940 with The World is Waiting for the Sunrise. Yes.

0: Oh, a lot of fun being had all around.
1: Oh, yes. Yes.
0: Jack Teagarden's Big Eight there, recording from December of 1940. And there it was. The World is Waiting for the Sunrise. Mm. And so ends Hot, Sweet and Jazzy for another week. Thanks for your company. Our email address is hotsweetandjazzy@gmail.com. And we're on Facebook too. See you again next time. Until then, bye-bye from Ross Williamson
1: and Peter Fogarty.

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2: 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I'm Greg Poppleton. 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

0: Thank you, men. Hello, everybody. This is Shep Fields checking in on the victory parade of Spotlight Bands. Our base of Spotlight operations is the Army Air Force's School of Applied Tactics here at Orlando, Florida.
1: It's the victory parade of Spotlight Bands. It's Shep Fields entertaining the men of the Army Air Force's School of Applied Tactics at Orlando, Florida. It's... Don't get around much anymore.

The men here at the Army Air Force School of Applied Tactics are here in Orlando, Florida for anything but a vacation. They're just about the hardest working bunch of fighting sons of freedom you've ever seen. But the Victory Parade of Spotlight Bands has landed here to deliver its bit of recreation with Shep Fields playing one of the new hits of the season, In My Arms.

Army Air Forces School of Applied Tactics here at Orlando, Florida tonight, with the spotlight shining music and sending around the reminder that Applied Tactics in the Department of Refreshment is a frosty bottle of Coca-Cola. Here and everywhere the spotlight beams, Global High sign today, wherever friendly-minded people live and work, and wherever ice-cold Coca-Cola is offered. For there's no more genial welcome word anywhere than the bright and cheerful invitation to have a Coke. Nothing refreshes like a Coke. With a unanimous vote of approval from our audience of fighting soldier men, Sheffield swings the spotlight on the glamour department. Here's Meredith Blake to sing, Let's Get Lost.

Here at Orlando, Uncle Sam's Flying Sons of Freedom are learning, among other things, all there is to know about the four winds. But here, Shep Fields teaches them all there is to know about the 14 woodwinds in his orchestra, with his glamorous new arrangement of All or Nothing at All.

0: Thank you, gentlemen. Thank you. Thank you very much. And now, just about this point, comes time for Sheffield's famous musical signature, signed right here in the good old Coca-Cola guest register.
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0: It's been night number 261 for the Victory Parade of Spotlight Bands, and we've marched 345,695 Spotlight miles. And remember, whoever you are, whatever you do, wherever you may be, when you think of refreshment, think of Coca-Cola. For ice-cold Coca-Cola makes any pause the pause that refreshes.

0: Brought to you by the Special Service Division of the War Department and featuring Louis Armstrong and his orchestra, Teresa Harris, Sonny Woods, Red Callender, and your master of ceremonies, Ernie Whitman.
1: Thank you, thank you. The Jubilee Express is pulling into your station, men, and we'll leave from here for music, fun, song, laughter, and all points south. And just look who's running the train tonight. Louis Armstrong's the engineer. So toot your whistle, Louis. Toot your whistle. What kind of a train whistle? What kind of train whistle is that, Pop?
2: Sorry, boss. I got too much zoot in my toot.
1: And now, Teresa Harris.
3: All set, Mr. Conductor.
1: Sonny Woods.
4: Here's my ticket. Punch me.
1: Red Callender, are you aboard?
5: It is my fiddle.
1: Well, looks like our crew is all set, and the Jubilee Express can start rolling now. As a conductor in charge, I'm giving every one of you fighting men a free ticket. So hop on, fellas. The first stop is Ain't Misbehaving. Let us...

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0: indeed. 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Good engineering, Lewis. 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
1: Thank you, Ernie Whitman. And look who's approaching the microphone now. Teresa Harris.
2: Come on now.
1: Can't we just sit and talk? 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

0: Catty, and I might meow for anybody, but I'm saving my purrs for you. 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
1: Oh, what for, honey? 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
0: Oh, ain't that just like a man?
2: Thank you, Teresa Harris, and thank you, Louis Armstrong. Anyone who missed a train tonight really missed something. Now, where do we stop next up the line, Louis?
1: Honey, we would like to dedicate this next number coming up now to a bunch of swing engineers who wrote us a swell letter, the kind a man really appreciates. For you men up there building the great Alkin Highway, we play the Peanut Vendor. Yes. Come here, boy. Come here. We're going to lay this Peanut Vendor on the folks there now. Howdy, boss.

0: and it's all maybe. 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
1: Your what?
0: And it's all Zalmarie.
1: Say, that Spanish is all right too, but Pop, let's get back to Harlem. I'm tired of this mess. Let's swing it.

saying, Louis, you almost shook yourself loose from your caboose. And now, by a special request, Louis Armstrong is going to repeat a number he played for you on Jubilee a little while ago. Shove the throttle in reverse, Louis, so we can go back across that lazy, lazy river. Yes.

0: Solid, Jack, solid. Well, it's just about time for the old train to come puffing up to the last station on this trip. It's been a swell journey, fellas. The whole crew, Sonny Woods, Red Callender, Teresa Harris, Louis Armstrong, and all the boys are anxious to frisk their whiskers for you soon again.
1: We wish we could have dug you a little longer and a little deeper. But so long for now, fellas.
2: I enjoyed being with you, fellas. Goodbye for now.
3: Best wishes, fellas. Hope to be hitting the strings for you soon.
4: That goes for me, too. So long, fellas.
0: Well, we'll be back soon with another big trip on the Jubilee Express. Meantime, this is Ernie Whitman, rasping his throat for all of us. Plant you now and dig you later. So long and good luck.
5: Jubilee is produced for you men in the armed forces of the United Nations by the Special Service Division of the War Department of the United States of America.
6: Over the Community Radio Network, I'm Greg Poppleton, and this is The Phantom Dancer. Louis Armstrong on Jubilee from 1943. Next up, your Phantom Dancer feature artist, Tiny Bradshaw. He's a jazz and rhythm and blues band leader, composer, singer, pianist, and drummer. And his song from 1951, The Train Kept A-Rollin', was the very first song that Led Zeppelin ever rehearsed. Coming up next on The Phantom Dancer.

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0: international listeners, I'll cross my heart and hope to die that the Phantom Dancer will be on your favourite station of the Community Radio Network same time next week with a fresh, non-stop mix of swing and jazz from live 1920s to 1960s radio and TV. I'm Greg Poppleton. Till next week, goodbye. The Phantom Dancer is produced in the studios of 2SER in Sydney, heard across Australia over CRN, the Community Radio Network.
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1: As we go right around Australia on the Community Radio Network, I'm Kevin Walsh and welcome to Spotlight. This week on Spotlight, I'm spotlighting the brand new album for Luke Bryan. It's entitled Signs. It has 12 tracks. We'll feature the complete 12 tracks and we'll follow it up with some brand new singles to country radio. Now a little about Luke Bryan. During Luke's career, he's amassed 27.2 billion global streams. And he received the Sound Exchange Hall of Fame Award in recognition of his standing as one of the most streamed artists in the organization's 20-year history. He has garnered 32 number one singles, 12 of which he has co-written, and he's accumulated a total of 58 weeks at number one during his career. Luke hosted the ACM Awards 5 times and has a CMA Award 4-time win and has won more than 50 major music awards. We're going to feature the brand new album for Luke Bryan. We'll start with the title track. It is in fact track 4, Signs. We'll follow it up with Finders Keepers and Country, and She Knows It.

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I'm Kevin Walsh, and we're spotlighting Luke Bryan and his brand new release out through Universal Music Australia and readily available. Now for another triple play. Word on the street. Fish hunt, golf, drink, and made it a memory.

right around Australia. This is Spotlight and Luke Bryan's brand new album, Signs, that we're spotlighting. Now for another triple play. Woods, Down Goes the Whiskey, and Crooked Rows of Corn. This is one that he has co-written.

Well, folks, we've got time for one more triple play. And if you're wanting to get hold of Luke Bryan's music, it's very simple. As you heard at the start of this one-hour special, he is one of the most streamed artists worldwide. And so just Google Luke Bryan Music. That's Bryan with a R-Y-A-N. And it'll come up. The album is entitled Signs. Now for that final triple play. I liked Loving You, Killer, and Playing By the Rules.

back, they said to test me. Didn't really care for whatever they fed me. All I know is next thing I felt empty and couldn't hear a thing.

Well, folks, that's the complete 12 tracks from Luke Bryan and his brand new album, Signs. Now we'll feature some new country music singles out and about over my desk. Homegrown Trio have a new single, Never Really Over. The Viper Creek Band are back, and it's been a while. We'll feature the new single, A Girl Changes Everything. Mac and Shah with Drink You Up.

Well, folks, that's it for Spotlight this week. I trust you've enjoyed Luke Bryan's new album, Signs, out through Universal Music Australia and readily available on physical hard copy and available on the electronic download. We also featured new country singles to radio. And until I catch you again sometime real soon, somewhere around Australia, I'm Kevin Walsh, you take care, and bye for now. We'll finish up this edition of Spotlight with Two Tone Pony and their new single simply entitled Two Tone Pony. Tom Curtin, Country Boy, Cowgirls and Horses.

0: 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Coming next is the BBC News, followed by Good Morning Country.
1: I'm Debbie Russ with the BBC News. Long queues have formed outside polling stations in Brazil's highly consequential presidential election. Casting his vote, 80-year-old President Luiz Inácio Lula da Silva warned the choice was between democracy and barbarism. His much younger challenger, Flávio Bolsonaro, said he wanted to free the Brazilian people. The result is likely to be close, with the election probably going to a runoff. Daniel Galas has more details.
2: Lula and the Bolsonaro family have faced each other in the past, and this is the big polarizing story in Brazil for the past 10 years. Lula tends to tackle more economic aspects like social welfare, so a lot of focus in economic well-being for low-income families. Flávio Bolsonaro, on the other hand, is trying to tackle more security issues, public security issues, promising to build big prisons and tackling crime and being very heavy-handed on crime.
1: The head of the internationally recognised government in Yemen has announced the start of a military operation to take all territory held by the Houthis. He said he would restore state authority across the country, but security sources say the Iran-backed Houthis have continued to make gains. They're reported to have encircled the city of Taiz, cutting the road to Aden, where the Saudi-backed government is based. Sebastian Usher reports.
3: The announcement by Rashad al-Alimi amounts to a declaration of all-out war. He's unlikely to have made such a statement without a green light from Saudi Arabia, which remains the key backer of his government, whose fragile authority is limited to the south and east of Yemen. Such a fierce response was to be expected after last month's lightning offensive by the Houthis that enabled them to seize full control of the country's coastline. That move was principally aimed at helping the group tighten its grip on the Bab el-Mandeb Strait in order to stop the Saudis from using it as an alternative oil export route to the Strait of Hormuz.
1: Britain's Green Party has adopted a policy declaring that Zionism is racist. The move was made following a vote at the party's annual conference, where it was supported by most of the members present, but opposed by some of its leadership. Here's Nick Eardley.
4: It's been really controversial. It was opposed by the majority of Green Party MPs. The party's leader, Zach Polanski, said he wanted changes to make it clear that Jews who went to a synagogue, perhaps, that identified itself as Zionist would not be discriminated by the party. But that vote lost.
1: The chair of Jewish Greens said she was now considering her future in the opposition party. Supporters of Pakistan's jailed former Prime Minister Imran Khan have started a march towards Islamabad following the collapse of talks with the government. The Pakistan Tehreek-e-Insaf has been demanding the release of its leader, who's been imprisoned for 3 years, on charges it says are politically motivated. World News from the BBC. Israel's national football team will wear black armbands inscribed with the date October the 7th at tonight's match against Ireland. The Israel Football Association says the move has been approved by UEFA in memory of those killed in the Hamas-led attacks. Last week, the Irish team wore black armbands in the reverse fixture to honour all lives lost in Gaza. President Volodymyr Zelensky says Vladimir Putin is trying to weaken Ukraine's resistance by escalating airstrikes on Kyiv and other cities. Speaking alongside the visiting German Chancellor Friedrich Merz, Mr. Zelensky said he was astonished by what he called an animalistic desire to constantly escalate. On a visit to a damaged site in Kyiv, Mr. Merz called directly on Russia to end the war in Ukraine.
5: We could see the futility of this war here in this place with last Monday's attack on the Academy of Sciences in Kyiv, in the middle of the city, a few hundred metres from the Germany embassy. On a peaceful Sunday this morning, there was an air alarm in Kyiv. I can only repeat it again from this point. Mr. Putin, will you stop this senseless war? We're ready to talk, but these barbaric attacks on the civilian population of Ukraine must stop.
1: Nicaragua says it's withdrawing from the Central American Parliament, a regional body established 40 years ago. It follows a resolution on Friday from the Organization of American States that called on the Nicaraguan authorities to free political prisoners and restore civil liberties. One of the leading figures of African literature, Cheikh Amidou Kan, has died at the age of 98. Born in Senegal, he went on to study in France and then rose to prominence with the publication of his first novel in 1961. Ambiguous Adventure told the semi-autobiographical story of a young man torn between West African tradition and the education he'd received in Europe. BBC News.
0: Around Australia, you're tuned in to Community Radio. 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

And a very good morning to you. Yes, it is Monday morning. And, well, you'd all be aware that daylight saving has commenced. So we're now in Eastern Daylight Saving Time. For those that are continuing along as prior to Sunday, a very good morning. And thank you for switching your wireless on. What's on the agenda this morning on this public holiday here in New South Wales? A public holiday in parts of Australia, but not all of Australia. We've got an album of the week, and this young man won the Thornton Young inaugural award, and Paul Ricketts is his name. He's got a self-titled debut album. And that is the album of the week this week. We'll give you the opportunity to win a copy of this very talented young man's album following the 6:30 news. Now, with regard to the timing, that's, of course, Eastern Daylight Saving Time. We've got our Rural Livestock Report. It'll be along in just on 20 minutes. And we've got a great mix of country. Some new, some old, some classics, some archives. The roller coaster will take you up and round and round on your Monday morning. A very good morning. I hope your weekend was a kind one for you. And if you ventured on the highways and byways, you weren't recipient of any double demerits. Fargon Beauties is standing by, and they'll get the music up and running on this Monday morning.

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1: Here we go. One, two, one, two, three.

That's Tommy Emmanuel from his album Accomplice 2, featuring that track with the Del McCoury Band and Sweet Temptation. The Nitty Gritty Dirt Band were in there also, and their track was Tennessee Stud, and we had Tommy with Sam Bush, Cajun Girl. We are heading to the Rural Livestock Report. And I've got Sam Bush again with a little tongue-in-cheek, Yellow Rose of Texas.

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I'm Natasha Lobbin with today's report. The Eastern States Young Cattle Indicator, or EYCI, lifted 2.23 cents this week to be 920.48 cents a kilo carcass weight by Friday morning. It's an 82.36 cent decrease for the month and 49.40 cents higher than the same time last year. The National Young Cattle Indicator, or NICI, which reflects national markets and online transactions, also lifted this week by 10.49 cents a kilo to 486.79 cents a kilo on Friday morning. It is down 27.20 cents on last month and up 27.70 cents on the same time last year. The National Feeder Heifer Indicator, which offers a dedicated lens into the feeder heifer market, lifted and was sitting at 440.71 cents a kilo on Friday morning. It's up 0.24 cents on last week and down 44.99 cents on last month. The processor cow indicator was 376.27 cents a kilo on Friday morning, up 2.57 cents on last week and down 13.64 cents for the month. The top three contributors to this indicator were Roma, Dubbo and Blackall. Let's turn to the sheep and lamb markets. The Auctions Plus Restock and Lamb Indicator, or ARLI, eased 75 cents to settle at 1,297 cents a kilo carcass weight. The Light Lamb Indicator lost 13.74 cents this week to be 1,012.45 cents on Friday morning, which was 89.71 cents down on last month and 34.78 back on the same time last year. The Heavy Lamb Indicator fell by 33.08 cents over the past week to be sitting at 1,055.35 cents a kilo carcass weight. That represents a decrease of 92.05 cents over the past month, and it's 65.90 cents lower than the same time last year. That concludes today's market update, brought to you by Auctions Plus, dedicated to connecting ag.

0: A very good morning to you as you're waking around Australia on this Monday morning. It's a public holiday Monday for some. Others, it's back to work and back to school as normal, whatever normal is. I hope your weekend was a kind one. Folks, we're working our way through to the next news and weather. And I've got the jukebox locked and loaded with a good mate of mine who had an absence of 6 years and he's back. I'll go to his previous material through his catalogue and feature some of that catalogue that was ever so popular on the circuit. That's the Bush Balladeers circuit. It is Walshy on the wireless and a very good morning on the 5th of October.
1: There are some clear warning signals that someone you love could be abusing drugs or alcohol. Violent mood swings. A dramatic change in friends. Withdrawing from interests. Missing school or work. 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Coming home late or not at all. Don't ignore the signs. Phone the Salvos. The Salvation Army Bridge Program for Drug and Alcohol Rehabilitation. Putting lives back together.
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3: G'day, I'm Dale Duncan, and you're waking up with my mate Walshy on Good Morning Country.

That's Dale Duncan and music from Dale's catalogue, A Little Old Church on the Hill. Prior to that, Slim Dusty Rose. And we also had in there G'day Mate, and Welcome to Australia, and Station Mindaroo. Folks, if you're departing, thanks for your company. Have a safe, enjoyable day. I will be here again tomorrow, Tuesday, God willing, and we'll do it again. But to take us to news and weather, Dale Duncan continues from his catalogue. We Were Millionaires and the Clarence River are two of the tracks.

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2: Good morning, I'm Alyssa Delfs. The pre-United Nations Conference of the Parties Climate Summit gets underway today ahead of the conference in November. Australia's climate credentials are set to face scrutiny at the International Summit in Fiji as the federal government considers approval for a major coal mine expansion in New South Wales this week. Ministers and participants from more than 50 nations, including Prime Minister Anthony Albanese, have confirmed their attendance at the four-day event, which is part of an Australia-negotiated compromise. It comes after Canberra failed in its bid to host the world's biggest annual climate change talks. Ahead of the official opening of pre-COP31, leaders and delegates gathered for a welcome event in Nadi overnight. Here's some of the church service.

0: Overseas, Iran says the Strait of Hormuz will not reopen until several conditions set out in a June interim agreement with the US are met. That's according to a parliamentary speaker. Iran presented a proposal during the UN General Assembly that would see the waterway reopened and normal maritime passage restored within 7 days. The US replied to the proposal via Qatari intermediaries, with President Donald Trump ruling it out. The German Chancellor Friedrich Merz is in Ukraine on an unannounced visit. He's told President Volodymyr Zelensky Ukraine could count on German support, while Mr. Merz also promised more German assistance to bolster Ukrainian air defences. The BBC's Anna Pissarro explains.
1: Mr. Merz said Russia's war machine should be stopped or it would turn on others. He's expected to announce a package of measures including the release of €1 billion in military aid. A deal for the joint production of various drones is also in the pipeline. This includes defences against Russia's new jet-powered drones. Kyiv has suffered increasingly heavy Russian barrages, including hits on its bridges, with Moscow warning foreign diplomats to leave.
0: Perth is welcoming defence industry representatives from around the world this week as Australia's largest defence expo gets underway. 60 nations, close to 1,000 exhibitors and 100 WA companies will be on show at Land Forces. And it's Shocktober. Ambulance Victoria is reminding Australians of the three simple steps to follow during a cardiac arrest emergency: call, push and shock. It's the campaign's 7th year running, equipping Australians with the confidence and skills to act in a cardiac emergency. Every day, 21 Victorians experience the medical emergency, but just 1 in 10 survive. Chief Executive Officer Jordan Emery says bystanders don't need to be medically trained to save a life.
2: Call 000. Push by commencing chest compressions, and shock if you have an automated external defibrillator available. Their chance of survival almost doubles.
0: And taking a look at sport, the Sydney Roosters have won the 2026 Premiership, their first in 7 years, with a 19-18 point win over Newcastle. The Roosters were trailing 12-0 just before halftime last night, dominating the second leg and holding on late for their 16th title. It ended a fairy tale run for the Knights, who went from the Wooden Spooners last year to enter the finals in 7th place. Captain Kalen Ponga reflected on the loss.
3: I know this obviously hurts, and the ultimate goal is to win a premiership, and our fans want that so bad. But you look at the youth that's coming through, you look at our starting pack tonight and just things like that, is, you know, our back row is, there's so much to look forward to, and although this feeling hurts, definitely remember it, definitely use it.
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6: A very good morning to you as you're waking around Australia on this public holiday Monday in parts of Australia. In other parts of Australia, it's back to work, back to school. You celebrate your public holidays on a different time of the year. It is daylight saving, of course, so all the times that we are talking about are now Eastern Daylight Saving Time. And welcome to Good Morning Country. It is Monday, October 5. Yes, where's the month gone? Ah, it's flying along. We'll look at the weather around Australia. We'll get back to the music mix as we work through to the next news and weather. And our album of the week this morning is Paul Ricketts with his debut album. It's a self-titled album. And we'll give you the cue to call at the appropriate time. Paul will be along to tell you about a track each morning. It is Walshy on the wireless. Good morning.
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6: In Brisbane, partly cloudy, 28. Sydney, cloudy, a shower or two expected, 23. Canberra, cloudy, possible shower, 20. Now Melbourne and Hobart, both partly cloudy and 19. And Adelaide, cloud clearing, 20. Perth, partly cloudy, 23. And Alice Springs, partly cloudy, 32. Into Queensland, Cairns, partly cloudy, 29. Townsville, 29 and mostly sunny. And Mackay, mostly sunny, 28. Rockhampton, 31 and partly cloudy. Hervey Bay, partly cloudy, 26. And Gaynder, partly cloudy, 32. Now into New South Wales, Armidale, you've got showers expected and a top of 20. The remainder of these centres are all cloudy with a shower or two expected. Orange, 16. Yass, 20. Young, 21. Cooma, 20. Batemans Bay, 23. And Bega, 22. They're all cloudy with a shower or two expected. In Griffith today, cloudy, 25. Into Victoria, Mildura, cloudy, 23. Swan Hill, partly cloudy, 22. And Shepparton, also 22, but cloudy. Bansdale, 18 and partly cloudy. And Horsham, 19 and cloudy. Warrnambool, cloudy, 16. Into South Australia, Mount Gambier, 19 and partly cloudy. Port Pirie, partly cloudy, 23. And Ceduna, 21 and partly cloudy. Into Tasmania, Nubina, partly cloudy, 17. Yeungle, cloudy, 19. And Oatlands, partly cloudy, 18. In the Territory, Darwin, mostly clear and 33. Now turning our attention to WA, Albany, a shower or two, 20. Bunbury, partly cloudy, 21. Karratha, sunny, 31. And Newman, 34 and sunny. In Kununurra today, mostly clear, but there is the possibility of an afternoon shower, 38. And Broome, sunny, 33. Meanwhile, here in Harrington and Taree, on the mid-north coast in New South Wales, cloudy, showers, light winds, a top of 24. You're up to date with news, sport and weather. We'll get back to the music mix on your Monday morning in just a moment. It is Walshy on the wireless, thanks to your local community radio station, or you may have selected the Community Plus app. Thank you for your choice. And a reminder that I'm here at the Bunker Monday, Tuesday, Wednesday and Friday, God willing. And Heather Farrell will come to you out of Horsham on Thursday. That music mix is just around the corner.
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10: G'day, everyone. I'm Sarah Storer. You're listening to me and Walshy on Good Morning Country.

That's the long and short of it, as they were known then. Patsy and Dave, Wake Me Up. Prior to that, we had Sarah Storer and Under Darwin Lights. Under Darwin Stars, I beg your pardon. Folks, we're heading through to news and weather. And following that, Album of the Week, hold the phones, we'll give you the cue to call. But good morning, Australia. And Jammo's here to give you a cheerio this morning.

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2: Good morning, I'm Alyssa Delfs. The pre-United Nations Conference of the Parties Climate Summit gets underway today ahead of the conference in November. Australia's climate credentials are set to face scrutiny at the International Summit in Fiji as the federal government considers approval for a major coal mine expansion in New South Wales this week. Ministers and participants from more than 50 nations, including Prime Minister Anthony Albanese, have confirmed their attendance at the four-day event, which is part of an Australia-negotiated compromise. It comes after Canberra failed in its bid to host the world's biggest annual climate change talks. Ahead of the official opening of pre-COP31, leaders and delegates gathered for a welcome event in Nadi overnight. Here's some of the church service.

0: overseas, Iran says the Strait of Hormuz will not reopen until several conditions set out in a June interim agreement with the US are met. That's according to a parliamentary speaker. Iran presented a proposal during the UN General Assembly that would see the waterway reopened and normal maritime passage restored within 7 days. The US replied to the proposal via Qatari intermediaries, with President Donald Trump ruling it out. The German Chancellor Friedrich Merz is in Ukraine on an unannounced visit. He's told President Volodymyr Zelensky Ukraine could count on German support, while Mr. Merz also promised more German assistance to bolster Ukrainian air defences. The BBC's Anna Fasaro explains.
1: Mr. Merz said Russia's war machine should be stopped or it would turn on others. He's expected to announce a package of measures including the release of €1 billion in military aid. A deal for the joint production of various drones is also in the pipeline. This includes defences against Russia's new jet-powered drones. Kyiv has suffered increasingly heavy Russian barrages, including hits on its bridges, with Moscow warning foreign diplomats to leave.
0: Perth is welcoming defence industry representatives from around the world this week as Australia's largest defence expo gets underway. 60 nations, close to 1,000 exhibitors and 100 WA companies will be on show at Land Forces. And it's Shocktober. Ambulance Victoria is reminding Australians of the three simple steps to follow during a cardiac arrest emergency: call, push and shock. It's the campaign's seventh year running, equipping Australians with the confidence and skills to act in a cardiac emergency. Every day, 21 Victorians experience the medical emergency, but just 1 in 10 survive. Chief Executive Officer Jordan Emery says bystanders don't need to be medically trained to save a life.
2: Call 000. Push by commencing chest compressions, and shock if you have an automated external defibrillator available. Their chance of survival almost doubles.
0: And taking a look at sport, the Sydney Roosters have won the 2026 Premiership, their first in 7 years, with a 19-18 point win over Newcastle. The Roosters were trailing 12-0 just before halftime last night, dominating the second leg and holding on late for their 16th title. It ended a fairy tale run for the Knights, who went from the Wooden Spooners last year to enter the finals in seventh place. Captain Kalen Ponga reflected on the loss.
3: I know this obviously hurts, and the ultimate goal is to win a premiership, and our fans want that so bad. But you look at the youth that's coming through, you look at our starting pack tonight and just things like that, is, you know, our back row is, there's so much to look forward to, and although this feeling hurts, definitely remember it, definitely use it.
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6: A very good morning to you as you're waking around Australia on this Monday morning, October 5. Public holiday, October 5 in some parts, others it's back to a normal Monday morning. It is, of course, daylight saving time also, and all times that are given out here on Good Morning Country are Eastern Daylight Saving Time. So coming up in just a moment, our album of the week with Paul Ricketts, his self-titled album. Hold the phones, we'll give you the cue to call at the appropriate time. Paul will be along to tell you all about where you can get the album and also what the track is about. It is Walshy on the wireless. Let's look at the weather around Australia on this Monday morning.
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6: In Brisbane, partly cloudy 28, Sydney cloudy, shower or two expected 23, Canberra cloudy, possible shower 20. Now both Melbourne and Hobart, partly cloudy and 19 in both centres. Adelaide, cloud clearing, 20. Perth, partly cloudy, 23. And Alice Springs today, partly cloudy, 32. Now moving to Queensland, Cairns, 29 and partly cloudy, and Townsville, mostly sunny, 29. Mackay, 28 and mostly sunny, and Rockhampton, 31 and partly cloudy. Hervey Bay, partly cloudy, 26. And Gander, partly cloudy, 32. Now into New South Wales, Armidale, showers 20. The remainder of these centres are cloudy with a shower or two. A whole lot of them. 16 for Orange, 20 for Yass, 21 for Young and 20 for Cooma. Batemans Bay, 23 and Bega, 22. All cloudy with a shower or two expected. And Griffith, cloudy, 25. Into South Australia and Mildura, cloudy 23, Swan Hill, partly cloudy 22, Shepparton 22 and cloudy, and Bansdale partly cloudy 18, in Horsham it'll be partly cloudy 19, it won't be partly cloudy in Horsham, it'll be just cloudy in Horsham and 19, Warrnambool cloudy 16, in South Australia and Mount Gambier partly cloudy 19, Port Pirie partly cloudy 23, and Ceduna partly cloudy 21. Into Tasmania and Nubina partly cloudy 17, Huonville cloudy 19, and Oatlands 18 and partly cloudy. In the Territory, Darwin mostly clear and 33. Over to WA, Albany shower or two, 20, Bunbury partly cloudy 21, Karratha 31 and sunny, and Newman sunny 34. In Kununurra today, mostly clear, possible afternoon shower and 38. In Broome sunny 33. Meanwhile, here in Harrington and Taree on the mid-north coast in New South Wales, cloudy showers, light winds, and a top of 24. You're up to date with news, sport and weather. Now hold the phones, we'll give you the cue to call at the appropriate time. Coming up very shortly is our Album of the Week segment. We'll follow that up with a great mix of country on your Monday morning.
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6: After 2 years in the making, Paul Ricketts is ready to share his debut album with the world. It is our Album of the Week this week. 2026 will find this classy repertoire of new Australian country songs hitting the airwaves and touching hearts around the globe. Let's face it, we all love a great story, right? Said Paul. And that's what this album is. 12 tracks that take you straight to the heart and soul of True Grit Australia. It really is that genuine. Paul recently said, "The only thing I want people to feel after hearing my music is to be proud to be an Aussie. And if you're not an Aussie, to be interested in learning more about our culture. It's that simple. A young bloke with a big heart getting vulnerable with some issues that mean the world to him." Paul will tell us about the featured track this morning, and also where you can get hold of your copy of this debut album. Paul Ricketts, our Album of the Week. Hold the phones. We'll give you the cue to call at the appropriate time.
12: If you'd like to purchase a hard copy of one of my albums, they can be found on my website, which is www.paulricketts.com.au. Follow the prompts and away you go. G'day, it's Paul Ricketts here. What an honour to be on Good Morning Country's Album of the Week. The first song I'd like to introduce to you is a song called Who'll Stoke the Coals. And it's a bit of a tongue-in-cheek statement, that one. A lot of me mates have gone to work in the mines, in the coal mines, and left the land because it was better money and lots of different reasons, and to help out, to pay the bills on the farm. But it just seems to be a growing concern that a lot of people are leaving the bush to go and work in other industries, and it used to be a generational thing where, you know, the young fella would take over the farm or inherit a bit of debt or whatever, but it kept going. And some of these places were in the same family for generations, and it just seems to be a dying thing. I mean, my wife and I, we've tried to make a living on the land, but we would have had to get into so much debt that it just wasn't viable. So I've had to take a job in town and still have the farm as a lifestyle. But this song raises the question as to ask, if blokes like me can't do it, and lots of other young men and women out there who can't do it because of various reasons, who's going to do it? And I'm not whinging, I'm not complaining, I'm just raising the question, because eating food is very important, we all know, and I know there's a lot of industries out there suffering, but this is something that's going to affect everyone in the end, and I just wanted to bring it to the light in a song. So this is it, Who'll Stoke the Coals?

to an end. The old place once had little feet. The family all sat down to eat. Dad poured his heart out when he spoke about the drought.

the featured track this morning from our album of the week from Paul Ricketts, and Who'll Stoke the Coals is the track. The album is a self-titled one. Folks, if you're departing top of the hour, thanks for your company. Have a safe, enjoyable day. And if you're travelling on the highways and byways, please be careful. Hope you can join me again tomorrow, Tuesday. I'll be here at the bunker. Before we open the phones, I'll tell you that I've got Brendan Walmsley, a double from Darren Coggan, and Terry Clark and Laney Wilson to take us through the news and weather. And now we'll open up the phones, and you've got 13 minutes to get your name into the draw. The number to call is 0488 677 645. 0488 677 645. And no calls during the news and weather. I'll give you the cue following the next weather.

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2: Good morning, I'm Alyssa Delfs. The Treasurer has ruled out extra cost of living help, signalling a tightening of the budget in a bid to rein in persistent inflation. The comments come ahead of the release of the mid-year budget in December. Speaking to the ABC last night, Jim Chalmers says the fiscal blueprint is yet to be finalised, but would include more savings as the government faces billions of dollars in higher debt repayments due to rising borrowing costs.
3: I think people understand that the mid-year update will necessarily be a pretty tight ship, and that's because of these pressures on our budget, the ones that are existing already, but also these additional pressures coming at us from around the world. And so we'll weigh all of that up. And also the other important thing is that there is cost of living relief on the way already.
2: Australia's bid to build 1.2 million new homes in 5 years is likely to fall further behind ahead of the release of new data. Less than 2 years into the plan, the nation is 100,000 homes short of schedule, with figures from the Australian Bureau of Statistics out on Wednesday likely to further highlight the deficit. 7 quarters in, just over 308,000 new homes have been completed at a rate of about 44,000 every 3 months. This means completions need to sit at 420,000 to meet the target by the end date of mid-2029. Overseas, Britain's Green Party has adopted a policy declaring that Zionism is racist. The move was made following a vote at the party's annual conference, where it was supported by most of the members present, but opposed by some of its leadership. The BBC's Nick Eardley reports.
4: This was a policy put forward by activists, but it's now officially Green Party policy. It defines Zionism as racist and says there should be a single Palestinian state in the Middle East. Members rejected a suggested clause which would have guaranteed Jewish members could not be penalised for being part of organisations that support Zionism.
2: Back home, the world's oldest man and the oldest person in Australia have exchanged well wishes for their shared birthday today. Ken Weeks was born in New South Wales on October 5 in 1913. He's celebrating his 113th birthday today. He shares it with the only man in the world older than him, Brazil's João Marino Neto, who turns 114. The oldest person in the world is 117-year-old Ethel Catterham from the UK. Huge blue bottles are washing up on Queensland beaches as scientists investigate if the larger species has more potent venom. On the Gold Coast, those appearing are around 3 times the usual size, with 20 stings reported going into the weekend across 39 patrolled beaches. And 80 university students studying dentistry provided free custom mouthguards to participants of the Koori Knockout over the long weekend. The Get Your Guards On program returned for the 3rd year with the biggest volunteer team to date. The dental school created free custom fitted mouthguards for Aboriginal and Torres Strait Islander athletes competing at the event in Raymond Terrace over the last 3 days. They also took the opportunity to collect data as part of research exploring attitudes, barriers and the effectiveness of mouthguard use in contact sports within Aboriginal and Torres Strait Islander communities in Australia. And in more sporting news, the Roosters have held off the Knights to win the NRL Grand Final by just 1 point overnight. It marks the Roosters' first premiership in 7 years and their 16th title overall. Mark Nwanganituwasi scored 2 tries for the Roosters and, speaking after the match, said he loves the fans.
5: I love it and I'm happy that I could, share this win with them all and the club. This is going to last me a lifetime, so... Yeah, it's sad to go, but I love everyone here, love all the boys, and let's celebrate this win, yeah?
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6: And we take a look at the weather information for the remainder of the day and the next couple of days, and we have cloudy with a medium chance of showers today, becoming less likely in the early afternoon, with light winds becoming westerly up to 20 kilometres an hour in the middle of the day, then becoming light in the evening. Overnight, daytime temperatures, that is, reaching between 17 and 25. And for Candos Rostone today, a shower or two, a top of 21. Mudgee, possible shower, 23 degrees, shower or two for Bathurst and 19, 17 degrees with a shower or two for Lithgow, also shower or two for Katoomba and 18 degrees, 16 degrees with a shower or two for Orange, and out of Dubbo, possible shower and a top of 25. For tomorrow, Tuesday, partly cloudy with light winds becoming westerly up to 30 kilometres an hour in the morning, then tending southwesterly in the late afternoon. Overnight temperatures falling between 7 and 13, with daytime temperatures reaching between 18 and 26. For Wednesday, partly cloudy, slight chance of a shower around the Blue Mountains, most likely in the morning, near zero chance of rain elsewhere. Winds south to southwesterly, up to 20 kilometres an hour, then turning east to southeasterly to 25 kilometres an hour in the morning. Overnight temperatures falling between 5 and 11, and daytime temperatures are reaching between 15 and 22. For Thursday, cloud clearing, winds east to southeasterly up to 25 kilometres an hour, becoming light during the day, then becoming easterly to 20 kilometres an hour during the evening. Overnight temperatures falling between 4 and 9, and the daytime temperatures reaching between 18 and 23. And temperature in Candos at the moment's on 13 degrees.
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1: The Ralston Combined Pensioners and Superannuants meet at 11 a.m. at the Ralston Club on the fourth Thursday of the month.
2: The Candos Ralston Men's Shed is open every Wednesday and Thursday from 9 a.m. to 12 midday. 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
1: Hi, I'm Kate from The Property Shop. Having grown up in the Candos and Ralston area, this community has always felt like home. So I'm really excited to see The Property Shop opening its doors in Ralston. We'll be officially opening on Thursday the 1st of October at 10 a.m, and I'd love to invite our existing clients, local families, businesses and anyone in the community to pop in and say hello. It'll be a great chance to catch up with some familiar faces, meet some new ones and celebrate becoming an even bigger part of the local community. We'd love to see you there.
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1: National Radio News.
2: Good morning, I'm Alyssa Delfs. The Treasurer has ruled out extra cost of living help, signalling a tightening of the budget in a bid to rein in persistent inflation. The comments come ahead of the release of the mid-year budget in December. Speaking to the ABC last night, Jim Chalmers says the fiscal blueprint is yet to be finalised, but would include more savings as the government faces billions of dollars in higher debt repayments due to rising borrowing costs.
3: I think people understand that the mid-year update will necessarily be a pretty tight ship, and that's because of these pressures on our budget, the ones that are existing already, but also these additional pressures coming at us from around the world. And so we'll weigh all of that up. And also the other important thing is that there is cost of living relief on the way already.
2: Australia's bid to build 1.2 million new homes in 5 years is likely to fall further behind ahead of the release of new data. Less than 2 years into the plan, the nation is 100,000 homes short of schedule, with figures from the Australian Bureau of Statistics out on Wednesday likely to further highlight the deficit. 7 quarters in, just over 308,000 new homes have been completed at a rate of about 44,000 every 3 months. This means completions need to sit at 420,000 to meet the target by the end date of mid-2029. Overseas, Britain's Green Party has adopted a policy declaring that Zionism is racist. The move was made following a vote at the party's annual conference, where it was supported by most of the members present, but opposed by some of its leadership. The BBC's Nick Eardley reports.
4: This was a policy put forward by activists, but it's now officially Green Party policy. It defines Zionism as racist and says there should be a single Palestinian state in the Middle East. Members rejected a suggested clause which would have guaranteed Jewish members could not be penalised for being part of organisations that support Zionism.
2: Back home, the world's oldest man and the oldest person in Australia have exchanged well wishes for their shared birthday today. Ken Weeks was born in New South Wales on October 5 in 1913. He's celebrating his 113th birthday today. He shares it with the only man in the world older than him, Brazil's João Marino Neto, who turns 114. The oldest person in the world is 117-year-old Ethel Catterham from the UK. Huge blue bottles are washing up on Queensland beaches as scientists investigate if the larger species has more potent venom. On the Gold Coast, those appearing are around 3 times the usual size, with 20 stings reported going into the weekend across 39 patrolled beaches. And 80 university students studying dentistry provided free custom mouthguards to participants of the Koori Knockout over the long weekend. The Get Your Guards On program returned for the 3rd year with the biggest volunteer team to date. The dental school created free custom fitted mouthguards for Aboriginal and Torres Strait Islander athletes competing at the event in Raymond Terrace over the last 3 days. They also took the opportunity to collect data as part of research exploring attitudes, barriers and the effectiveness of mouthguard use in contact sports within Aboriginal and Torres Strait Islander communities in Australia. And in more sporting news, the Roosters have held off the Knights to win the NRL Grand Final by just 1 point overnight. It marks the Roosters' first premiership in 7 years and their 16th title overall. Mark Nwanganituwasi scored 2 tries for the Roosters and, speaking after the match, said he loves the fans.
5: I love it and I'm happy that I could, share this win with them all and the club. This is going to last me a lifetime, so... Yeah, it's sad to go, but I love everyone here, love all the boys, and let's celebrate this win, yeah?
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3: Hi, I'm Felicity Urquhart, joining Walshy for breakfast. That's right, sharing a cuppa on Good Morning Country.

regret. Across the divide, down to Craig's Hot, it's a picture I'll never forget.

Kevin Sullivan there with Bill Chambers and the High Country Snows. And prior to that, Rod Williams with the Little Country Schoolhouse by the Lane. And we opened up with Felicity and Josh with Birdsong. Folks, these people are in the draw for our album of the week this week. Paul Ricketts and his self-titled album is the album of the week. And so, Andrew and Kim from Dutch and Megara, 1 and 2. Neville and Mari Armidale, 3 and 4. Reg from Alexander, 5. Tommy, Bob and Vera Bexley, 6, 7 and 8. Ian and Julie, Cundletown, 9 and 10. Ray, Robin and Emma from Oatlands, 11, 12 and 14. Daryl and Jody from Kybiam, 15 and 16. And Mick, Ann, Mia and Sienna from Cooma, 17 to 20. Red Kerry, Scotty, Rick and Carol from Lightning Ridge, 21 to 25. Brad and Joy from Horsham, 26 and 7. Kerry, Sue and Alan from Ryleston, 28, 9, 30. Nathan, Paul and Stephanie, Gilgandra, 31, 2 and 3. Neville, Barb, Katrina, Aisha and Brendan from Gander, 34 through to 38. John, Phyllis and Jeanette from Rokeby, 39, 40, 41. Barry and Cindy, Port Macquarie, 42 and 3. And Dennis and Phyllis from Port Pirie, 44-5. Gary and Michelle from Oatlands, 46-7. And Ken, Russell and Taisha from South Griffith, 48, 49 and 50. Katrina, Patricia, Michael, Max and Deb from Oatlands, 51 to 55. Lex from Clergate, 56. Robin, Rod, Kayla, Portia and Carl from Horsham, 57 to 61. And Dot from Orange, 62. Beryl and Pete from Binjor, 63 and 4. And Barb from Campbelltown, 65. Pam from Port Pirie, 66. Des and Wayne from Helensburg, 67 and 68. Now George from Port Pirie, 69. Margaret and Dominic from Gander, 70 and 71. And Beck and Lloyd from Kelso, 72 and 73. Kurt from Gladstone, 74. Trevor, Heather and Ian from Binaway, 75, 6 and 7. Kayleen from Hastings, 78. Shaley from Gander, 79. Archie, Brian, Pam and Norm from Griffith, 80 to 83. Di from Horsham, 84. Matthew, Rodney and Christopher from Rokeby, 85, 6 and 7. And Graham from Coonamble, 88. Chris and Janice from Bombala, 89, 90. And Margaret from Manildra, 91. Helen and Bill Warnable, 92, 3. And Lee and Helen from Oatlands, 94, 95. Phil from Holt's Flat, 96. And Morris from Bateman's Bay, 97. And Leonie and Jeff from Bega have the last two numbers this morning, 98, 99. Well, these people are all in the running for Paul Ricketts' self-titled debut album. And the winning number this morning is... 69. 69 has dropped. And that's back here. That belongs to George at Port Pirie. George, you're the winner. I'll be in touch with you a little later this morning. And it's not a scam. It'll be on my landline. So I hope you answer the phone to get your details. Folks, I'll be back tomorrow, Tuesday, from the bunker here in Harrington. And we'll do it all again to take us to news and weather. And if you're leaving us, have a safe, enjoyable day. And I hope you can join me tomorrow from the bunker. Post Malone, firstly with Blake Shelton, and then with Dolly Parton.

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2: Good morning, I'm Alyssa Delfs. Australian climate advocacy organisations have published a full-page apology to neighbouring Pacific Island nations. It comes after the New South Wales government approved the expansion of a major coal mining project. The federal government still needs to approve the plan, but ahead of pre-COP31 climate talks this week, Australia could be scrutinised for the proposed extension. The Australia Institute and the Australian Conservation Foundation were behind the apology, which has been published in the Fiji Times. It says, to our Pacific Island neighbours, we're sorry. Australia knows that new coal mines threaten your future. Overseas, supporters of Pakistan's jailed former Prime Minister Imran Khan have started a march toward the capital following the collapse of talks with the government. The Pakistan Tehreek-e-Insaf has been demanding the release of its leader, who's been imprisoned for 3 years. The BBC's Charles Haviland reports.
3: Khan supporters in their thousands flocked to Lucky Marwat in the hinterland of Imran Khan's stronghold province of Khyber Pakhtunkhwa, where his party still governs. From there, the march moved off, mainly in trucks, buses and cars, led by Provincial Chief Minister Sohail Afridi, who says they will gather a sea of millions as contingents from other districts join them. They demand the release and transfer to hospital of Mr. Khan, who denies the varied charges ranging from corruption to treason for which he's jailed. The authorities are blocking entrances to Islamabad with shipping containers.
2: At least five people have been killed in Gaza by an Israeli airstrike overnight, according to Health and Civil Defence Service officials. Medics and the church say the strike hit an apartment building in Gaza City, killing four women, including a Christian mother and her daughter. Fewer than 1,000 Christians live in the Gaza Strip. Back home, Ambulance Victoria is highlighting the state's nation-leading cardiac arrest survival rates this Shocktober. It's the campaign's seventh year, equipping people with the confidence and skills to act in a cardiac emergency. Chief Executive Officer Jordan Emery says with 77% of cardiac arrests happening at home, it's important to keep teaching bystanders how to help.
4: Throughout Shocktober, Ambulance Victoria will be out and about in communities, schools, public places, workplaces, community groups, town halls, teaching more than 5,000 people the life-saving skills needed around call, push, shock. These are simple events that any member of the community can attend and will give you life-saving skills.
2: Meanwhile, in 2024-25, Victoria achieved its highest cardiac arrest survival rate, with 44.4% of patients surviving a witnessed cardiac arrest to hospital discharge, the best in Australia and second best in the world. And an Australian has taken out the specialty winner title at the Golden Spurtle World Porridge Making Championships. Robert Reed's porridge cannoli, using a traditional recipe, earned him the gong. Mr. Reed spoke to the ABC about his dish.
5: I made a porridge cannoli, so it's pretty delicious. It's got porridge in it, it's got ricotta, it's got mascarpone, and it's with a masala snap twill to put around it.
2: And taking a look at sport, in NRL, Roosters captain James Tedesco has described winning the premiership in the role as the last burning desire of his career. The Roosters defeated the Knights last night 19 points to 18 to take home their first premiership in 7 years. Tedesco was named the winner of the Clive Churchill Medal as the man of the match.
6: Around our offices there's pictures of the greats, the great captains who have won a premiership at the club, and I felt like that was probably the last thing I wanted to do in my career. That was a burning desire for me. And
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8: at 14 degrees at the moment in Cairns, and we take a look at the weather.
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8: Well, that came in a little bit earlier than it should have. We go with the weather once again, 5 minutes past 8 o'clock, and we have cloudy with a medium chance of showers becoming less likely in the afternoon, with light winds becoming westerly up to 20 kilometres an hour in the middle of the day, then becoming light in the evening. Daytime temperatures reaching between 17 and 24. And for Cairns Rylstone today, shower two, a top of 21, 23 degrees. Possible shower for Mudgee. Bathurst, a shower two, 19 degrees. Shower two for Lithgow as well, 17 degrees. 18 degrees with a shower two for Katoomba. Orange also shower two, top of 16. And Dubbo, possible shower and a top of 25. For tomorrow, Tuesday, partly cloudy. Light winds becoming westerly up to 30 kilometres an hour in the morning, then tending southwesterly in the late afternoon. Overnight temperatures falling between 7 and 13. Daytime temperatures reaching between 18 and 26. For Wednesday, partly cloudy, slight chance of a shower around the Blue Mountains, most likely in the morning, near zero chance of rain elsewhere. Winds south to southwesterly up to 20 kilometres an hour, then turning east to southeasterly to 25 kilometres an hour in the morning. Overnight temperatures falling between 5 and 11, and the daytime temperatures reaching between 15 and 22. For Thursday, cloudy, cloud clearing that is, with winds east to southeasterly up to 25 kilometres an hour, becoming light during the day, then becoming easterly to 20 kilometres an hour during the evening. Overnight temperatures falling between 4 and 9, with the daytime temperatures reaching between 18 and 23. And it's 14 degrees at the moment in Cairns. And we have John Doremus and the Passing Parade.
11: Hello again, this is John Doremus with the Passing Parade, the story of George Vancouver. On the morning that Captain James Cook was slain by Hawaiian savages, a young English sailor under his command who witnessed the scene was stamped to continue his great leader's labors. The sailor's name was George Vancouver, and I'll be back with his story after this message.
10: 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And now we continue with the Passing Parade.
11: George Vancouver was born in or about the year 1758 in the English village of King's Lynn, Norfolk. The name of James Cook was well known throughout Norfolk. And when George was 14, he went to Hull, where he joined the ship Resolution as an A.B., and thus found himself sailing under Cook on the Marathon voyage aimed at discovering Antarctica. On his return to England 3 years later, he was appointed to the rank of midshipman. After 6 months' leave, he joined Cook again, this time in an attempt to find the Northwest Passage. It was on this voyage that Captain Cook met his tragic end. Vancouver survived to be appointed a lieutenant on the sloop Fame, which sailed to Jamaica under Admiral Rodney. In 1791, George Vancouver was given further mark of the Admiralty's approval when he was named to lead an expedition to the northwest coast of America. Sailing to Australia by way of the Cape of Good Hope, he carefully surveyed 200 miles of the West Australian coast. Then he made for New Zealand, where he explored Dusky Bay and the North Island, before proceeding to Tahiti and on to Hawaii. After reprovisioning, he then set course for the California coast, which he sighted in April of 1792. Sailing north, he carefully plotted the coast en route, basing his methods on those of his former leader, Captain Cook. He divided the task into three main stages, and on the completion of each, returned to Hawaii for fresh food and to rest his crew. On the first stage, he explored as far as Nootka, which he circumnavigated and renamed Vancouver Island. The two subsequent stages took him as far north as the Gulf of Alaska. In October of 1794, he began the journey home. Sailing via Cape Horn and St. Helena, he reached England a sick man. The stress of his labors had taken a severe toll on his health. During the voyage, he had had occasion to order the flogging of a midshipman, the Honorable Thomas Pitt, for insubordination. Pitt, a relative of William Pitt, the Earl of Chatham, challenged Vancouver to a duel soon after their return. Vancouver took up the challenge, but Pitt backed down. A few months later, he assaulted Vancouver in London and was only prevented from doing his erstwhile commander serious harm by the intervention of Vancouver's brother, John, who happened to be present at the time. The two brothers had always been close. Together, they settled down to edit the Journal of Vancouver's Voyage. In May of 1798, shortly before its publication, George Vancouver died in his brother's arms of a heart attack. He had done for the west coast of America what Cook had done for the coast of New South Wales, and thereby won himself a lasting place in the annals of discovery. Our time is up. Till we meet again for another chapter of The Passing Parade, this is John Doremus. As always, thank you so much, and goodbye for now.
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And he sang loudly and proudly about pioneering ladies, and I suspect that one such lass

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2: 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So if you can't organise a ride with a designated driver, use public transport or stay over at a friend's house, then make sure you're safe to drive. To help keep your alcohol level down, try starting with a non-alcoholic drink and then have one of these every second or third drink. Eat before and while you are drinking and avoid rounds or shouts. If you are having friends around for drinks, give them the option of low alcohol and soft drinks and provide a bed for anyone who has had too much to be able to drive home safely. And remember, even small amounts of alcohol limit your ability to drive safely. So plan ahead and have a designated driver or a place to stay so you don't have to drive at all.
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4: Starting overseas, while visiting Kyiv, German Chancellor Friedrich Merz has called on Russia to end his forces' attacks on Ukraine and show willingness to negotiate, saying strikes on civilians must stop. Accompanied by Ukrainian President Volodymyr Zelensky, Mr. Merz visited the National Academy of Sciences, which was struck in a Russian drone attack last week. Speaking at the ruins, he described Russian attacks on civilian targets as daily war crimes and renewed his appeal to President Vladimir Putin.
5: This morning, on a peaceful Sunday, air raid sirens are sounding in Kyiv. I can only repeat it once again. Mr. Putin, put an end to this senseless war. We are ready for talks. We are ready to discuss bringing this war to an end. But these barbaric attacks on the civilian population of Ukraine must stop.
4: DW News with a translation there. Britain's Green Party has adopted a policy declaring that Zionism is racist. The move was made following a vote at the party's annual conference, where it was supported by most of the members present but opposed by some of its leadership. The BBC's Nick Eardley reports.
6: This was a policy put forward by activists, but it's now officially Green Party policy. It defines Zionism as racist and says there should be a single Palestinian state in the Middle East. Members rejected a suggested clause which would have guaranteed Jewish members could not be penalised for being part of organisations that support Zionism.
4: Back home, authorities are urging Victorians to prepare for thunderstorm asthma season as grass pollen begins to take hold. People with asthma and hay fever are warned to monitor forecasts and take precautions on high-risk days. The state government expanded its epidemic thunderstorm asthma risk forecast system after Victoria experienced the world's largest epidemic thunderstorm asthma event in 2016. 10 people died as a result of the event, which caused breathing difficulties for thousands. As the Brisbane Olympics nears closer, the official emblems were made public earlier than organisers had originally planned. The leak came over the weekend, ahead of today's official unveiling, when the event's YouTube account briefly posted an emblem explainer video. They depict a pink cockatoo for the Olympics and a sulphur-crested cockatoo for the Paralympics. Speaking to the ABC, Organising Committee President Andrew Liveris says it's not all bad news.
7: The reality is that we are here and it's a phenomenal response that we've received. And today we're putting an exclamation mark on what everyone saw on the weekend. And what everyone's going to see today later in Brisbane on my way there this morning is fundamentally a massive community event where we're going to be talking about the storyline of what this emblem represents.
4: And hundreds of people travelled to outback New South Wales on the weekend to prove the sky is not the limit. Students from Australia, New Zealand and even India visited Broken Hill for the Australian University Rocket Competition. It sees engineering students build and test their own rocket ships, with some taking up to 2 years to prepare. And taking a look at sport, the Sydney Roosters have won the 2026 Premiership, their first in 7 years, with a 19-18 point win over Newcastle. The Roosters were trailing 12-0 just before halftime last night, dominating the second leg and holding on late for their 16th title. It ended a fairy tale run for the Knights, who went from the Wooden Spooners last year to enter the finals in 7th place. Captain Kalen Ponga reflected on the loss.
8: I know this obviously hurts, and the ultimate goal is to win a premiership, and our fans want that so bad, but you look at the youth that's coming through, you look at our starting pack tonight and just things like that.
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2: And good morning. It's 15 degrees at the moment in Cairns. We take a look at the weather information for the remainder of the day, which is cloudy, yes. Medium chance of showers becoming less likely in the early afternoon, with light winds becoming westerly up to 20 kilometres an hour in the middle of the day, then becoming light by the evening. Daytime temperatures reaching between 17 and 25. And for Cairns, Rylstone today, shower 2 and a top of 21. Mudgee, a possible shower and a top of 23. 19 degrees for Bathurst with a shower 2. Also shower 2 for Lithgow, 17 degrees. 18 degrees, shower 2 for Katoomba. Orange there the same, shower 2 with a top of 16 degrees. And out of Dubbo, a possible shower, top of 25. For tomorrow, Tuesday, partly cloudy. Light winds becoming westerly up to 30 kilometres an hour in the morning, then tending southwesterly in the late afternoon. Overnight temperatures falling between 7 and 13, with the daytime temperatures reaching between 18 and 26. For Wednesday, partly cloudy, slight chance of a shower around the Blue Mountains, most likely in the morning, near zero chance of rain elsewhere. Winds south to southwesterly, up to 20 kilometres an hour, then turning east to southeasterly to 25 kilometres an hour during the morning. Overnight temperatures falling between 5 and 11, with the daytime temperatures reaching between 15 and 22. And for Thursday, cloudy. Cloud clearing, that is, with winds east to southeasterly up to 25 kilometres an hour, becoming light during the day, then becoming easterly to 20 kilometres an hour in the evening, with overnight temperatures falling between 4 and 9, with the daytime temperatures reaching between 18 and 23. And it's 15 degrees at the moment in Cairns. Good morning. Good to have your company on Community Radio KRR. Brian Neves in the chair once again. On this Monday morning, public holiday Monday morning, with another edition of the Morning Market Program. What a lovely-

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All items on the show must be from private advertisers only. Items on offer must be of unwanted nature by the owner and not for the aim of financial gain. Only one item per household can be announced. For an example, a bedroom suite, a dining room suite is acceptable and classed as one item. Or old records, DVDs or CDs you wish to sell or give away. Household clearance sales and garage sales are not accepted free, but can be accepted as paid sponsorship. You can advertise in four categories: something you wish to sell, something you're trying to find, something you'd like to swap, or just something you'd like to give away. Items are taken in good faith by KRRFM and the Morning Market program, and we do not take responsibility for the condition of the items that are on offer. Dogs, cats, drugs, cigarettes, firearms, knives or any form of weapons or anything associated with them will not be accepted. These conditions have been agreed upon by the CBAA, that's the Community Broadcasting Association of Australia, and KRRFM, that's Candos Rylestone Community Radio Incorporated, and we reserve the right to refuse any item we think may breach these conditions. 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Telephone me now on 6379 4360 to place your item on the Morning Market. Something you wish to sell, something you're trying to find, something you'd like to swap, or just something you'd like to give away. Give me a call.

0: comes in from the Beatles, one of many for the Beatles, and Let It Be on Community Radio KRR. 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
0: And we have a community notice here for Film Night. Now, that's presented by the Cairndos Rylestone Film Society on Saturday, the 10th of October, at the Rylestone Hall from 5:30 p.m. with the show starting at 6 p.m. This month's classic movie is The Bucket List. Well-known movie, yeah. The movie is was released in 2007. And is American comedy drama, directed by Bob Rayner, and stars Jack Nicholson and Morgan Freeman. And the movie follows two terminally ill men travelling the world to complete the list of things before the inevitable will happen. And light meals will be available by the Rotary Club, so come and have a meal and enjoy a great movie. Now, once again, it's on Saturday, the 10th of October at the Rylestone Hall. The Cairndos Rylestone Film Society recently show recent movies throughout the month and throughout the year at the Rylestone Memorial Hall. You would need to join the club, though, to attend, which is a cost of $15 per person or $30 for a whole family. And this is a one-off cost, and it covers all the movies throughout the year, the whole lot. Membership forms are available at the community charity shop in Cairndos or on the night at the Rylestone Hall. Keeping you in touch with our community, KRR 98.7 FM. Yeah, I liked it. You're on the Morning Market program here on Community Radio KRR, proudly sponsored by the Rylestone Club. And the Rylestone Club, they have the bingo. That's on Fridays from 10:30 a.m. with a special lunch prices for members playing bingo. The Rylestone Club proudly sponsoring the Morning Market on Community Radio KRR. We have a blank sheet so far. Really quiet so far. If you'd like to place an item on the Morning Market, 6379 4360 is the number to call, and we put it on the old radio for you right through until 12 o'clock today, absolutely free of charge. We've got a track coming in now from Billy Swan. I can help.

0: Linda Ronstadt in there and the Roy Orbison song Blue By You. 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
0: 18 minutes to 10 o'clock and you're on the Morning Market program on Community Radio KRRR, proudly sponsored by the Rylestone Club and the Market Night at the Rylestone Club. 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Take a look what we have in the market. We have one in so far, and we have four mag wheels. They're five-stud mag wheels with around 40% tread on them. Would suit a Land Cruiser for $600 for the lot. Contact Craig on 0488 684 887. That's 0488 684 887. If you'd like to place an item on the market, 63794 360 is the number to call. We put on the wireless for you right through until 12 o'clock today. And we have a track. Oh, this is an instrumental from ABBA. Arrival.

0: Yeah, it comes in from Three Dog Night and Black and White. 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
1: Some of the most common third-party accidents involve our posties, including drivers not looking or speeding through roundabouts, vehicles failing to stop at a stop sign or give way, and cars striking posties as they reverse out of their driveways. And we're also seeing a lot of vehicles following our posties at an unsafe distance, not leaving any room for error.
0: And we have a sponsorship notice here for the Kandos IGA. 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Australian seedless watermelon, $2.50 a kilo. 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Also Smirnoff Red Label Vodka or Canadian Club original whiskey, 1 litre bottles at $65 each. Wow, tongue getting tangled up this morning. Specials are on sale now until Tuesday, 6th of October. IGA Kandos, proud sponsor of Community Radio, KRRR FM.

0: I'm Neil Mack, and I invite you to join me on Wednesday afternoons from 12 until 3, when I'll be playing music while in my room. You might hear Miles Davis or John Coltrane, Bob Dylan or David Bowie, Joni Mitchell, Marianne Faithfull, Lucinda Williams or The Waifs. So many genres you'll never be bored. Tune in and chill out. Come into my room on Wednesday afternoons at KRRFM.
1: 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And the Rylestone Club, they have the squash courts. 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Further information on the squash courts, telephone the club 6379 1109. The Rylestone Club proudly sponsoring the morning market on Community Radio KRRR. Take a look what we have in the market. We have so far for sale a four mag wheels. They're five stud, around 40% tread still on them. They would suit a Land Cruiser, $600 for the lot. You need to contact Craig on 0488 684 887. That's 0488 684 887. You'd like to place an item on the market, 63794 360 is the number to call. If you have difficulty getting on sometimes, just give it a few minutes, try again. I'm either talking on the radio at the time, or something else may be happening, but you are bound to get your call through if you give me a call. And, put your item on the morning market. Got a track coming in now from Leanne Rimes. Now, this one's the old Righteous Brothers, Unchained Melody. And Leanne Rimes put it together back when she was in her early teens. And apart from the Righteous Brothers, I think it's a very good version. Leanne Rimes and Unchained Melody.

0: Good morning, I'm Alyssa Delfs. The Prime Minister, Anthony Albanese, has landed in Fiji for the pre-COP31 event ahead of the United Nations Conference of the Parties next month. But Australia could face scrutiny from its Pacific neighbours as the federal government considers approving a major coal mine expansion in New South Wales this week. Ministers and participants from more than 50 nations have confirmed their attendance at the four-day event, which is part of an Australian negotiated compromise. It comes after Canberra failed in its bid to host the world's biggest annual climate change talks. A critical incident has been declared after a man was fatally shot by New South Wales police after allegedly aiming a rifle at officers near Yass. Police were responding to reports a car had driven into a tree yesterday afternoon. At the scene, officers found a crashed Chrysler station wagon with the driver appearing to be unconscious in the car. When the officers approached the man to help him, he allegedly aimed a rifle at them before police shot him. He died at the scene despite resuscitation efforts by police. Overseas, the US Coast Guard has confirmed a private jet has gone missing while travelling to Boston from Bermuda with six people on board. The Federal Aviation Administration notified the Coast Guard overnight that it had lost contact with the jet, which is being used as a medical transfer aircraft. The Canadian registered air ambulance jet had four crew members and two passengers on board when it departed Bermuda's L.F. Wade International Airport for the flight to Massachusetts. Four of the six people on board the flight were Canadian citizens, so Transport Canada is closely monitoring and working with authorities for search and rescue efforts. Supporters of Pakistan's jailed former Prime Minister Imran Khan have started a march toward the capital following the collapse of talks with the government. The Pakistan Tehreek-e-Insaf has been demanding the release of its leader, who's been imprisoned for 3 years. The BBC's Charles Haviland reports.
1: Khan supporters in their thousands flocked to Lucky Marwat in the hinterland of Imran Khan's stronghold province of Khyber Pakhtunkhwa, where his party still governs. From there, the march moved off, mainly in trucks, buses and cars, led by Provincial Chief Minister Sohail Afridi, who says they will gather a sea of millions as contingents from other districts join them. They demand the release and transfer to hospital of Mr. Khan, who denies the varied charges ranging from corruption to treason for which he's jailed. The authorities are blocking entrances to Islamabad with shipping containers.
0: And back home, Ambulance Victoria is working to eliminate the stigma around the use of automated external defibrillators on women this Shocktober. Data shows women are half as likely to receive a shock from an AED than men, finding bystanders hesitant to remove the woman's clothing to expose the bare chest and apply the AED pads. Executive Director of Regional Operations, Michael Giorgio, says AED pad-to-skin contact is vital and everyone deserves a chance at survival.
2: Because we know women are 50% less likely to receive a shock or CPR in the community. So this year, we want to reduce that stigma. We want to give every heart a chance and improve our already growing and improving cardiac arrest survival rates.
0: Every day, 21 Victorians suffer the medical emergency, but only 1 in 10 survive. And taking a look at sport in F1, Max Verstappen has won his first race of the season at the Bahrain GP after a rain-soaked event in Malaysia. Australian Oscar Piastri finished in 6th place, with compatriot Liam Lawson in 7th.
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5: 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That number again, 042 77 96 299.
4: 17 degrees at the moment in Cairns. We take a look at what's happening in the weather situation with a cloudy, with a medium chance of showers becoming less likely early afternoon, with light winds becoming westerly up to 20 kilometres an hour in the middle of the day, then becoming light in the day, then becoming light in the evening. Daytime temperatures reaching between 17 and 25. And Cairndos or Rylstone today, a shower or two and a top of 21. Mudgee, possible shower, 23. Bathurst, Lithgow and Katoomba and Orange all with a shower or two, with Bathurst a top of 19, 17 degrees for Lithgow, Katoomba 18 degrees and Orange 16 degrees. For Dubbo, a possible shower and a top of 25. For tomorrow, Tuesday, partly cloudy, light winds becoming westerly up to 30 kilometres an hour in the morning, then turning southwesterly in the late afternoon, with the overnight temperatures falling between 7 and 13, and daytime temperatures reaching between 18 and 26. For Wednesday, partly cloudy, slight chance of a shower around the Blue Mountains, most likely in the morning, near zero chance of rain elsewhere, with winds south to southwesterly up to 20 kilometres an hour, then turning southeasterly to 25 kilometres an hour during the morning, and the overnight temperatures falling between 5 and 11, and the daytime temperatures reaching between 15 and 22. And as mentioned, it's 17 degrees at the moment in Cairndos, and you're tuned to the Morning Market Program on Community Radio KRR. 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

0: 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Good to have your company this morning. 18 degrees now in Candos. We'll take a look at what we have in the market. That's coming up very shortly.
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0: And we have a community notice here for Breakfast with the Birds. How about this? Join two of the region's leading birdiers, Mark Leary and John McCree, for the council's annual Breakfast with the Birds at Puttabucca Wetlands on from 8 a.m. till 10 a.m. on Saturday, the 10th of October. Now, it's a free event which includes coffee and donuts and trivia and a guided walk through the wetlands. And bring your binoculars and discover the diverse bird life. And registrations are essential at the council website. So check that one out, Breakfast with the Birds. 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Take a look what we have in the market. And we have for sale 4 mag wheels. They're 5-stud wheels with around 40% tread. They would suit a Land Cruiser for $600 for the lot. Contact Craig 0488 684 887. That's 0488 684 887. We also have for sale a stock crate. Would suit a single cab ute, overhead storage for $400 or near offer. Phone Mick for that one, 0437 834 906. That's 0437 834 906. And that's what we have so far in the Morning Market. If you'd like to place an item on the market, yes, you still have time. Give me a call on 63794 360. The Shadows.

0: Yeah, that's taken us right back to 1960. Nolene Baddeley, a great Aussie, and Barefoot Boy from the days of Bandstand. It's 18 degrees in downtown Candos.
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0: Yeah, it comes in from Enya. You're on Community Radio KRR, the morning market program. 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
1: And we have a community notice for the Rylestone Markets. They're held on the second Saturday of the month at the Memorial Hall, Louis Street, Rylestone. Now, the next market is on Saturday, 10th of October. That'll be this coming Saturday from 9 a.m. till 1 p.m. The market has many stalls. You can come in and browse the range of products the region has to offer. 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It's open for lunch Wednesday to Sunday, 12 noon till 2 p.m. for dinner Tuesday to Saturday, 5 p.m. till 8:30 p.m. and again 5:30 to p.m. till 7:30 p.m. on Sundays with the roast of the day. The Rylestone Club proudly sponsoring the morning market on community radio, KRRFM. We take a look at what we have in the morning market, and we have for sale four mag wheels. They're five-stud mag wheels, around 40% tread still on the tyres. It would suit a Land Cruiser. $600 for the mag wheels. 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We also have for sale a stock crate that would suit a single cab ute. 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And that's what we have in the morning market on community radio KRR. You can still put an item on the market if you wish, or something you're looking for, 63794360. 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We put it on the wireless for you, covers right around the area. Somebody out there may be would want what you're trying to sell, or maybe somebody's got out there the item that you are looking for that they no longer need. 6379 4360.

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0: Yeah, a little bit of Elvis there, disco style, and a track called Little Sister. 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
7: Hello, I'm Melissa Delfs. Legal cigarette sales have soared in Queensland after a crackdown on black market trade, while calls to quitline more than doubled, further bolstering the federal government's approach to illicit tobacco across the country. The state's sales rose by 55% in the first month after new enforcement laws took effect in November and remained at least 40% above previous levels for the next 6 months. That's according to data from the Illicit Tobacco and E-Cigarette Commissioner. Assistant Minister for Customs Julian Hill told the ABC it's good news.
8: States and territories can disrupt the crooks, and also importantly, as well as driving consumers back to the legal market, we also saw an encouraging spike in the 10 days after those big enforcement operations, a spike in Australians in those areas then calling the quit line and seeking help to give up smoking.
7: The Victorian Opposition has unveiled plans to deliver up to 10 new or expanded patient transit lounges to free up hospital beds and get patients out of emergency departments. The $99 million plan will aim to improve the flow of patients and reduce ambulance ramping. Speaking this morning, Liberal leader Jess Wilson criticised Labor, saying they're not focused on delivering essential services.
9: This is a government under Ben Carroll and Labor that isn't focused on delivering that quality healthcare. We've seen $200 billion worth of debt in this state, and the consequences of that is the fact that we're not seeing the investment into our health services. And that's why we have a 10-year economic plan to stop the growth of that debt and to start paying it back, because it's the only way that we ensure that our health services get the quality investment they deserve.
7: Overseas, the German Chancellor Friedrich Merz is in Ukraine on an unannounced visit. He's told President Zelensky that Ukraine could count on German support, while Mr. Merz has also promised more German assistance to bolster Ukrainian air defences. The BBC's Anna Pissarro explains.
6: Mr. Mertz said Russia's war machine should be stopped or it would turn on others, is expected to announce a package of measures including the release of €1 billion in military aid. A deal for the joint production of various drones is also in the pipeline. This includes defences against Russia's new jet-powered drones. Kyiv has suffered increasingly heavy Russian barrages, including hits on its bridges, with Moscow warning foreign diplomats to leave.
7: Back home, thousands of walkers and runners gathered yesterday, donning fluoro leg warmers and headbands to raise funds to help people battling cancer. Inspired by that Olivia Newton-John hit, the Walk for Wellness is the signature event for the late singer's cancer centre. The event has continued since she passed due to breast cancer in 2022, age 73, but it was held for the last time yesterday as the Olivia Newton-John Cancer and Wellness Centre shifts to year-round fundraising efforts. And taking a look at sport, the Roosters have held off the Knights to win the NRL Grand Final by just 1 point overnight. It marks the Roosters' first premiership in 7 years and their 16th title overall. Roosters coach Trent Robinson told the NRL it's been a special year.
10: It's been a fighting year, but inside our walls we've been really happy and trying to get better, and we did by 1 point eventually.
7: And in more sport, Australian Mary Fowler has assisted Manchester City in their comeback against Arsenal in the Women's Super League. Fowler subbed in, making her 100th appearance.